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2: We are getting some smoke here in Portage, but it is still set to be a beautiful day. Good evening, I'm Matt Schroeder. Ending Manitoba's twice-yearly clock changes would mean no more losing an hour of sleep each spring, but it would also change the rhythm of summer in Portage. Corrine Madsen has her opinion.
3: I like the way it is now, because you get more daylight after supper. It's not dark at 4 o'clock.
2: Under permanent standard time, our longest evenings would end closer to 8:40 instead of 9:40, affecting everything from patios and ball games to yard work and evenings at the lake. A volunteer group known for helping make Portage sparkle at Christmas is now focusing on year-round community improvements. The Holiday Avenue Project is planning to install decorative lighting at McKay Avenue Park, continuing efforts that have already enhanced areas around the library and Vopney Park.
4: We're trying to incorporate lighting into what we do, not just the decorating on the avenue and different spots around the city. The lighting we found really enhances just a warmthness to an area and safety.
2: The organization is also looking for additional volunteers as it prepares for fall projects and the upcoming holiday season. Anyone interested in lending a hand can reach out to the Holiday Avenue Project online or through one of its executive members. A Sandy Bay First Nation man is facing new charges after RCMP say a warrant arrest turned up a 3D printed weapon. Police say an officer attempted to arrest 31-year-old Keith Resett on July 17th near Howie Avenue and Royal Road, but the suspect allegedly rode away on a bicycle. Resett was later located and arrested on Saskatchewan Avenue East. Police say they seized a set of brass knuckles during a search and he was remanded into custody. The RM of Portage La Prairie says a shortage of approved mosquito fogging pesticide is preventing it from spraying this summer despite high mosquito numbers. Chief Administrative Officer Kyle Hamilton says they're searching for remaining supplies of DeltaGuard, exploring partnerships with other municipalities, and preparing to take on fogging themselves if necessary resources become available.
5: We haven't in the past had the Delta Guard on our pesticide license. We've reached out to the province to add that to our license so that if we somehow found some of the Delta Guard and convinced the city of Portage or other location to let us use their fogger, then we would be able to fog. But that's just mainly because the contractors aren't able or willing to do the fogging anymore.
2: Hamilton says the RM understands residents' frustration and will continue monitoring the situation while searching for a solution. For news on the go, download our Portage Online app.
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2: Now taking a look at the weather. Tonight is partly cloudy with local smoke, winds west of 20 kilometers an hour becoming light later this evening and a low of 16. Thursday, tomorrow, it's mainly sunny, local smoke, high of 30 with a humidex 36 and a UV index of 8 or very high. And tomorrow night, there will be a few clouds with a low of 19. On Friday, there will be a mix of sun and cloud with a 60% chance of showers and a high of 29. And Friday night, there will be clear with a low of 15. Saturday, it will be sunny, a high of 29. And Saturday night, it will be clear with a low of 19. On Sunday, it'll be sunny with a high of 32. And Sunday night, it will be clear with a low of 20. And to kick off the week on Monday, it'll be sunny with a high of 31. And Monday night, it'll be clear with a low of 17. 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
9: Now taking a look at the weather. Tonight is partly cloudy with local smoke, winds west of 20 kilometers an hour, becoming light later this evening, and a low of 16. Thursday, tomorrow, it's mainly sunny, local smoke, high of 30, with a humidex it's 36, and a UV index of 8, or very high. And tomorrow night, there will be a few clouds with a low of 19. On Friday, there will be a mix of sun and cloud with a 60% chance of showers and a high of 29. And Friday night, there will be clear with a low of 15. Saturday, it will be sunny, a high of 29. And Saturday night, it will be clear with a low of 19. On Sunday, it'll be sunny with a high of 32. And Sunday night, it will be clear with a low of 20. And to kick off the week on Monday, it'll be sunny with a high of 31. And Monday night, it'll be clear with a low of 17. 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
3: Now taking a look at the weather. Tonight is partly cloudy with local smoke, winds west of 20 kilometers an hour becoming light later this evening and a low of 16. Thursday, tomorrow, it's mainly sunny, local smoke, high of 30 with a humidex at 36 and a UV index of 8 or very high. And tomorrow night there will be a few clouds with a low of 19. On Friday, there will be a mix of sun and cloud with a 60% chance of showers and a high of 29. And Friday night, there will be clear with a low of 15. Saturday, it will be sunny, a high of 29. And Saturday night, it will be clear with a low of 19. On Sunday, it'll be sunny with a high of 32. And Sunday night, it will be clear with a low of 20. And to kick off the week on Monday, it'll be sunny with a high of 31. And Monday night, it'll be clear with a low of 17. 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
3: Beautiful day outside today, and we're looking to get some more local smoke in the coming days. Good evening, I'm Matt Schroeder. This could be the final summer Portage La Prairie enjoys sunset after 9:30 p.m. Manitoba is looking to end seasonal time changes and remain on standard time year-round. The debate ultimately comes down to one simple question. Would Manitobans rather have more daylight in the morning or more daylight in the evening? Lori James has a simple but logical argument for more sun in the evening.
4: Times have changed. You know, farmers don't need the sunlight first thing in the morning like they used to anymore, which was a big reason why. It would just be a shame, though, if they do it that way to fall back, that we won't see the sunsets anymore.
3: The other possibility is where we would no longer move the clocks ahead each spring. That would shift our summer daylight into the morning, with the sun setting roughly an hour earlier. The Holiday Avenue project is preparing to brighten another corner of Portage La Prairie. Volunteers recently gathered to assemble decorative lights that will soon be installed at McKay Avenue Park. Secretary Heather Graham says the group chose the location because additional lighting can help create a more welcoming space for residents.
5: We just thought it was kind of a dark area, perhaps in the late evening or night, and we chose that area to brighten it up and add a little bit more to the park.
3: The installation is expected to take place in the coming weeks with assistance from city crews. For more information or to volunteer with the Holiday Avenue Project, residents can connect with the group through its Facebook page. Portage RCMP have charged a Sandy Bay First Nation man after a warrant arrest led to the seizure of a 3D-printed set of brass knuckles. Police say officers spotted 31-year-old Keith Raquette with a bicycle on July 27th while he was wanted in connection with an assault. After initially riding away from the bike, he was located and arrested about 2 hours later. RCMP say a search found the prohibited weapon in his back pocket. Raquette faces additional charges, including resisting a peace officer and possession of a prohibited weapon. The RM of Portage La Prairie says the reason there's been no mosquito fogging this summer is simple. There is no approved pesticide available. Officials say the product traditionally used for fogging, DeltaGuard, was discontinued in 2023, and efforts to find remaining supplies or a replacement have been unsuccessful. Here's the RM of Portage La Prairie Chief Administrative Officer Kyle Hamilton.
6: The RM is reaching out to pesticide suppliers, contractors, and other municipalities, but at this time there's no approved mosquito fogging pesticide available to be obtained.
3: Hamilton says the municipality will continue looking for options, but there is currently no immediate solution to resume fogging. For news on the go, download our Portage Online app.
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3: Now taking a look at the weather. Tonight is partly cloudy with local smoke, winds west of 20 kilometers an hour becoming light later this evening and a low of 16. Thursday, tomorrow, it's mainly sunny, local smoke, a high of 30 with a humidex at 36 and a UV index of 8 or very high. And tomorrow night, there will be a few clouds with a low of 19. On Friday, there will be a mix of sun and cloud with a 60% chance of showers and a high of 29. And Friday night, there will be clear with a low of 15. Saturday, it will be sunny, a high of 29. And Saturday night, it will be clear with a low of 19. On Sunday, it'll be sunny with a high of 32. And Sunday night, it will be clear with a low of 20. And to kick off the week on Monday, it'll be sunny with a high of 31. And Monday night, it'll be clear with a low of 17. 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
5: Now taking a look at the weather. Tonight is partly cloudy with local smoke, winds west of 20 kilometers an hour becoming light later this evening and a low of 16. Thursday, tomorrow, it's mainly sunny, local smoke, a high of 30 with a humidex at 36 and a UV index of 8 or very high. And tomorrow night, there will be a few clouds with a low of 19. On Friday, there will be a mix of sun and cloud with a 60% chance of showers and a high of 29. And Friday night, there will be clear with a low of 15. Saturday, it will be sunny, a high of 29. And Saturday night, it will be clear with a low of 19. On Sunday, it'll be sunny with a high of 32. And Sunday night, it will be clear with a low of 20. And to kick off the week on Monday, it'll be sunny with a high of 31. And Monday night, it'll be clear with a low of 17. 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
3: Now taking a look at the weather. Tonight is partly cloudy with local smoke, winds west of 20 kilometers an hour becoming light later this evening and a low of 16. Thursday, tomorrow, it's mainly sunny, local smoke, high of 30 with a humidex at 36 and a UV index of 8 or very high. And tomorrow night there will be a few clouds with a low of 19. On Friday, there will be a mix of sun and cloud with a 60% chance of showers and a high of 29. And Friday night, there will be clear with a low of 15. Saturday, it will be sunny, a high of 29. And Saturday night, it will be clear with a low of 19. On Sunday, it'll be sunny with a high of 32. And Sunday night, it will be clear with a low of 20. And to kick off the week on Monday, it'll be sunny with a high of 31. And Monday night, it'll be clear with a low of 17. 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
3: We are getting some smoke here in Portage, but it is still set to be a beautiful day. Good evening, I'm Matt Schroeder. Ending Manitoba's twice-yearly clock changes would mean no more losing an hour of sleep each spring, but it would also change the rhythm of summer in Portage. Corrine Madsen has her opinion.
4: I like the way it is now, because you get more daylight after supper. It's not dark at 4 o'clock.
3: Under permanent standard time, our longest evenings would end closer to 8:40 instead of 9:40, affecting everything from patios and ballgames to yard work and evenings at the lake. A volunteer group known for helping make Portage sparkle at Christmas is now focusing on year-round community improvements. The Holiday Avenue Project is planning to install decorative lighting at McKay Avenue Park, continuing efforts that have already enhanced areas around the library and Vopney Park.
5: We're trying to incorporate lighting into what we do, not just the decorating on the avenue and different spots around the city. The lighting we found really enhances just a warmth to an area and safety.
3: The organization is also looking for additional volunteers as it prepares for fall projects and the upcoming holiday season. Anyone interested in lending a hand can reach out to the Holiday Avenue Project online or through one of its executive members. A Sandy Bay First Nation man is facing new charges after RCMP say a warrant arrest turned up a 3D printed weapon. Police say an officer attempted to arrest 31-year-old Keith Resetz on July 17th near Howie Avenue and Royal Road, but the suspect allegedly rode away on a bicycle. Resetz was later located and arrested on Saskatchewan Avenue East. Police say they seized a set of brass knuckles during a search and he was remanded into custody. The RM of Portage La Prairie says a shortage of approved mosquito fogging pesticide is preventing it from spraying this summer despite high mosquito numbers. Chief Administrative Officer Kyle Hamilton says they're searching for remaining supplies of DeltaGuard, exploring partnerships with other municipalities, and preparing to take on fogging themselves if necessary resources become available.
6: We haven't in the past had the DeltaGuard on our pesticide license. We've reached out to the province to add that to our license so that if we somehow found some of the DeltaGuard and convinced the city of Portage or other

0: the location to let us use their fogger, then we would be able to fog, but that's just mainly because the contractors aren't able or willing to do the fogging anymore.
1: Hamilton says the RM understands residents' frustration and will continue monitoring the situation while searching for a solution. For news on the go, download our Portage Online app.
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1: Now taking a look at the weather. Tonight is partly cloudy with local smoke, winds west of 20 kilometers an hour becoming light later this evening and a low of 16. Thursday tomorrow, it's mainly sunny, local smoke, high of 30 with a humidex it's 36 and a UV index of 8 or very high. And tomorrow night, there will be a few clouds with a low of 19. On Friday, there will be a mix of sun and cloud with a 60% chance of showers and a high of 29. And Friday night, there will be clear with a low of 15. Saturday, it will be sunny, a high of 29. And Saturday night, it will be clear with a low of 19. On Sunday, it'll be sunny with a high of 32. And Sunday night, it will be clear with a low of 20. And to kick off the week on Monday, it'll be sunny with a high of 31. And Monday night, it'll be clear with a low of 17. 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
3: Now taking a look at the weather. Tonight is partly cloudy with local smoke, winds west of 20 kilometers an hour becoming light later this evening, and a low of 16. Thursday, tomorrow, it's mainly sunny, local smoke, a high of 30 with a humidex at 36 and a UV index of 8 or very high. And tomorrow night, there will be a few clouds with a low of 19. On Friday, there will be a mix of sun and cloud with a 60% chance of showers and a high of 29. And Friday night, there will be clear with a low of 15. Saturday, it will be sunny, a high of 29. And Saturday night, it will be clear with a low of 19. On Sunday, it'll be sunny with a high of 32. And Sunday night, it will be clear with a low of 20. And to kick off the week on Monday, it'll be sunny with a high of 31. And Monday night, it'll be clear with a low of 17. 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
4: Now taking a look at the weather. Tonight is partly cloudy with local smoke, winds west of 20 kilometers an hour becoming light later this evening, and a low of 16. Thursday, tomorrow, it's mainly sunny, local smoke, high of 30 with a humidex at 36 and a UV index of 8 or very high. And tomorrow night, there will be a few clouds with a low of 19. On Friday, there will be a mix of sun and cloud with a 60% chance of showers and a high of 29. And Friday night, there will be clear with a low of 15. Saturday, it will be sunny, a high of 29. And Saturday night, it will be clear with a low of 19. On Sunday, it'll be sunny with a high of 32. And Sunday night, it will be clear with a low of 20. And to kick off the week on Monday, it'll be sunny with a high of 31. And Monday night, it'll be clear with a low of 17. 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
2: Now taking a look at the weather. Tonight is partly cloudy with local smoke, winds west of 20 kilometers an hour becoming light later this evening and a low of 16. Thursday, tomorrow, it's mainly sunny, local smoke, a high of 30 with a humidex at 36 and a UV index of 8 or very high. And tomorrow night there will be a few clouds with a low of 19. On Friday, there will be a mix of sun and cloud with a 60% chance of showers and a high of 29. And Friday night, there will be clear with a low of 15. Saturday, it will be sunny, a high of 29. And Saturday night, it will be clear with a low of 19. On Sunday, it'll be sunny with a high of 32. And Sunday night, it will be clear with a low of 20. And to kick off the week on Monday, it'll be sunny with a high of 31. And Monday night, it'll be clear with a low of 17. 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

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We could be in the Arctic, at the edge of the earth,

0: We know you're busy. You've got work, kids, hobbies, maybe a cat that thinks it's the boss. We get it. That's why we're busy too, gathering all the day's local news and stuffing it into one handy-dandy email just for you. 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
1: Now taking a look at the weather. Tonight is partly cloudy with local smoke, winds west of 20 kilometers an hour becoming light later this evening and a low of 16. Thursday, tomorrow, it's mainly sunny, local smoke, high of 30 with a humidex at 36 and a UV index of 8 or very high. And tomorrow night there will be a few clouds with a low of 19. On Friday, there will be a mix of sun and cloud with a 60% chance of showers and a high of 29. And Friday night, there will be clear with a low of 15. Saturday, it will be sunny, a high of 29. And Saturday night, it will be clear with a low of 19. On Sunday, it'll be sunny with a high of 32. And Sunday night, it will be clear with a low of 20. And to kick off the week on Monday, it'll be sunny with a high of 31. And Monday night, it'll be clear with a low of 17. 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
3: Now taking a look at the weather. Tonight is partly cloudy with local smoke, winds west of 20 kilometers an hour becoming light later this evening and a low of 16. Thursday, tomorrow, it's mainly sunny, local smoke, high of 30, with a humid index at 36 and a UV index of 8 or very high. And tomorrow night, there will be a few clouds with a low of 19. On Friday, there will be a mix of sun and cloud with a 60% chance of showers and a high of 29. And Friday night, there will be clear with a low of 15. Saturday, it will be sunny, a high of 29. And Saturday night, it will be clear with a low of 19. On Sunday, it'll be sunny with a high of 32. And Sunday night, it will be clear with a low of 20. And to kick off the week on Monday, it'll be sunny with a high of 31. And Monday night, it'll be clear with a low of 17. 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
3: Now taking a look at the weather. Tonight is partly cloudy with local smoke, winds west of 20 kilometers an hour becoming light later this evening and a low of 16. Thursday, tomorrow, it's mainly sunny, local smoke, high of 30 with a humidex at 36 and a UV index of 8 or very high. And tomorrow night there will be a few clouds with a low of 19. On Friday, there will be a mix of sun and cloud with a 60% chance of showers and a high of 29. And Friday night, there will be clear with a low of 15. Saturday, it will be sunny, a high of 29. And Saturday night, it will be clear with a low of 19. On Sunday, it'll be sunny with a high of 32. And Sunday night, it will be clear with a low of 20. And to kick off the week on Monday, it'll be sunny with a high of 31. And Monday night, it'll be clear with a low of 17. 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
2: It is set to be a beautiful but smoky week. Good morning, I'm Matt Schroeder. Later this morning, it'll be mainly sunny with some local smoke, a high of 30 today, but with the humidex 36 and a UV index of 8 or very high. And tonight, there will be a few clouds with a low of 19. Tomorrow, Friday, there will be a mix of sun and cloud with a 60% chance of showers and a high of 29. And tomorrow night, it will be clear with a low of 15. Saturday the 25th, it'll be sunny, a high of 29. And Saturday night, it will be clear with a low of 19. And the weekend on Sunday, it'll be sunny, high of 32, and Sunday night, it'll be clear with a low of 20. To kick off next week on Monday, it'll be sunny with a high of 31, and Monday night, it'll be clear with a low of 17. 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
2: It is set to be a beautiful but smoky week. Good morning, I'm Matt Schroeder. Later this morning, it'll be mainly sunny with some local smoke, a high of 30 today, but with the humidex 36 and a UV index of 8 or very high. And tonight, there will be a few clouds with a low of 19. Tomorrow, Friday, there will be a mix of sun and cloud with a 60% chance of showers and a high of 29. And tomorrow night, it will be clear with a low of 15. Saturday the 25th, it'll be sunny, a high of 29. And Saturday night, it will be clear with a low of 19. And the weekend on Sunday, it'll be sunny, high of 32, and Sunday night, it'll be clear with a low of 20. To kick off next week on Monday, it'll be sunny with a high of 31, and Monday night, it'll be clear with a low of 17. 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
2: It is set to be a beautiful but smoky week. Good morning, I'm Matt Schroeder. Later this morning, it'll be mainly sunny with some local smoke, a high of 30 today, but with the humid index 36 and a UV index of 8 or very high. And tonight, there will be a few clouds with a low of 19. Tomorrow, Friday, there will be a mix of sun and cloud with a 60% chance of showers and a high of 29. And tomorrow night, it will be clear with a low of 15. Saturday the 25th, it'll be sunny, a high of 29, and Saturday night it will be clear with a low of 19. And the weekend on Sunday, it'll be sunny, a high of 32, and Sunday night it will be clear with a low of 20. To kick off next week on Monday, it'll be sunny with a high of 31, and Monday night it'll be clear with a low of 17. 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
2: It is set to be a beautiful but smoky week. Good morning, I'm Matt Schroeder. Later this morning, it'll be mainly sunny with some local smoke, a high of 30 today, but with the humidex 36 and a UV index of 8 or very high. And tonight, there will be a few clouds with a low of 19. Tomorrow, Friday, there will be a mix of sun and cloud with a 60% chance of showers and a high of 29. And tomorrow night, it will be clear with a low of 15. Saturday the 25th, it'll be sunny, a high of 29, and Saturday night it will be clear with a low of 19. And the weekend on Sunday, it'll be sunny, a high of 32, and Sunday night it will be clear with a low of 20. To kick off next week on Monday, it'll be sunny with a high of 31, and Monday night it'll be clear with a low of 17. 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
2: It is set to be a beautiful but smoky week. Good morning, I'm Matt Schroeder. Later this morning, it'll be mainly sunny with some local smoke, a high of 30 today, but with the humidex 36 and a UV index of 8 or very high. And tonight, there will be a few clouds with a low of 19. Tomorrow, Friday, there will be a mix of sun and cloud with a 60% chance of showers and a high of 29. And tomorrow night, it will be clear with a low of 15. Saturday the 25th, it'll be sunny, a high of 29, and Saturday night it will be clear with a low of 19. And the weekend on Sunday, it'll be sunny, a high of 32, and Sunday night it'll be clear with a low of 20. To kick off next week on Monday, it'll be sunny with a high of 31, and Monday night it'll be clear with a low of 17. 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
1: It is set to be a beautiful but smoky week. Good morning, I'm Matt Schroeder. Later this morning, it'll be mainly sunny with some local smoke, a high of 30 today, but with the humidex 36 and a UV index of 8 or very high. And tonight, there will be a few clouds with a low of 19. Tomorrow, Friday, there will be a mix of sun and cloud with a 60% chance of showers and a high of 29. And tomorrow night, it will be clear with a low of 15. Saturday the 25th, it'll be sunny, a high of 29, and Saturday night it will be clear with a low of 19. And the weekend on Sunday, it'll be sunny, a high of 32, and Sunday night it'll be clear with a low of 20. To kick off next week on Monday, it'll be sunny with a high of 31, and Monday night it'll be clear with a low of 17. 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
1: I was very sad. I was embarrassed, and I felt like I wasn't a contributing member of society. I was feeling very terrible about myself because I was on disability, and I felt like at my age, I shouldn't have to access a soup kitchen. 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They're very nice at both soup kitchens.
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2: It is set to be a beautiful but smoky week. Good morning, I'm Matt Schroeder. Later this morning, it'll be mainly sunny with some local smoke, a high of 30 today, but with the humidex 36 and a UV index of 8 or very high. And tonight, there will be a few clouds with a low of 19. Tomorrow, Friday, there will be a mix of sun and cloud with a 60% chance of showers and a high of 29. And tomorrow night, it will be clear with a low of 15. Saturday the 25th, it'll be sunny, a high of 29, and Saturday night it will be clear with a low of 19. And the weekend on Sunday, it'll be sunny, a high of 32, and Sunday night it'll be clear with a low of 20. To kick off next week on Monday, it'll be sunny with a high of 31, and Monday night it'll be clear with a low of 17. 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
2: It is set to be a beautiful but smoky week. Good morning, I'm Matt Schroeder. Later this morning, it'll be mainly sunny with some local smoke, a high of 30 today, but with the humidex 36 and a UV index of 8 or very high. And tonight, there will be a few clouds with a low of 19. Tomorrow, Friday, there will be a mix of sun and cloud with a 60% chance of showers and a high of 29. And tomorrow night, it will be clear with a low of 15. Saturday the 25th, it'll be sunny, a high of 29, and Saturday night it will be clear with a low of 19. And the weekend on Sunday, it'll be sunny, a high of 32, and Sunday night it'll be clear with a low of 20. To kick off next week on Monday, it'll be sunny with a high of 31, and Monday night it'll be clear with a low of 17. 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
2: It is set to be a beautiful but smoky week. Good morning, I'm Matt Schroeder. Later this morning, it'll be mainly sunny with some local smoke, a high of 30 today, but with the humidex 36 and a UV index of 8 or very high. And tonight, there will be a few clouds with a low of 19. Tomorrow, Friday, there will be a mix of sun and cloud with a 60% chance of showers and a high of 29. And tomorrow night, it will be clear with a low of 15. Saturday the 25th, it'll be sunny, a high of 29. And Saturday night, it will be clear with a low of 19. And the weekend on Sunday, it'll be sunny, high of 32, and Sunday night, it'll be clear with a low of 20. To kick off next week on Monday, it'll be sunny with a high of 31, and Monday night, it'll be clear with a low of 17. 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
3: It is set to be a beautiful but smoky week. Good morning, I'm Matt Schroeder. Later this morning, it'll be mainly sunny with some local smoke, a high of 30 today, but with the humidex 36 and a UV index of 8 or very high. And tonight, there will be a few clouds with a low of 19. Tomorrow, Friday, there will be a mix of sun and cloud with a 60% chance of showers and a high of 29. And tomorrow night, it will be clear with a low of 15. Saturday the 25th, it'll be sunny, a high of 29. And Saturday night, it will be clear with a low of 19. And the weekend on Sunday, it'll be sunny, high of 32, and Sunday night, it'll be clear with a low of 20. To kick off next week on Monday, it'll be sunny with a high of 31, and Monday night, it'll be clear with a low of 17. 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

0: 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I'm Justin Bieber.
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2: It is set to be a beautiful but smoky week. Good morning, I'm Matt Schroeder. Later this morning, it'll be mainly sunny with some local smoke, a high of 30 today, but with the humidex 36 and a UV index of 8 or very high. And tonight, there will be a few clouds with a low of 19. Tomorrow, Friday, there will be a mix of sun and cloud with a 60% chance of showers and a high of 29. And tomorrow night, it will be clear with a low of 15. Saturday the 25th, it'll be sunny, a high of 29. And Saturday night, it will be clear with a low of 19. And the weekend on Sunday, it'll be sunny, high of 32, and Sunday night, it'll be clear with a low of 20. To kick off next week on Monday, it'll be sunny with a high of 31, and Monday night, it'll be clear with a low of 17. 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
2: It is set to be a beautiful but smoky week. Good morning, I'm Matt Schroeder. Later this morning, it'll be mainly sunny with some local smoke, a high of 30 today, but with the humidex 36 and a UV index of 8 or very high. And tonight, there will be a few clouds with a low of 19. Tomorrow, Friday, there will be a mix of sun and cloud with a 60% chance of showers and a high of 29. And tomorrow night, it will be clear with a low of 15. Saturday the 25th, it'll be sunny, a high of 29, and Saturday night it will be clear with a low of 19. And the weekend on Sunday, it'll be sunny, a high of 32, and Sunday night it will be clear with a low of 20. To kick off next week on Monday, it'll be sunny with a high of 31, and Monday night it'll be clear with a low of 17. 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
2: It's mainly sunny today with a high of 30. Good morning, I'm Mike Bloom. A Portage area crafter is getting a behind-the-scenes look at one of Netflix's newest series. Dana Geisel helped create handmade, knitted, and crocheted pieces for the new Little House on the Prairie reboot, which was filmed in Manitoba and premiered on Netflix earlier this month. Geisel says the project brought together a group of local makers who worked for months to recreate historic pieces using vintage-inspired patterns.
3: It was fun. I enjoyed the challenge of the knitting and the crocheting. I enjoyed meeting new people, and it's super cool to watch the TV show now and see your stuff on screen.
2: She says she's now working on pieces for the show's second season. The Portage Pit Bulls U-12 Adam team is back on the practice field as they prepare for another Manitoba Minor Football League season, with regular season games beginning in mid-August. Club president and head coach of the U-12 Adam team, Justin Clark, says getting players back together is a highlight of the year.
4: Most excited, though, just to be back out here on the field with them, just to be having practices, playing games, having fun. We plan our whole year around this pretty much, so it'll be a great time.
2: The Pit Bulls will compete against teams from across Manitoba through October before the playoffs. Coaches are also encouraging families and community members to come out to Republic Park this season to support local youth football. The Threshermen's Reunion and Stampede starts today at the Manitoba Ag Museum. And for Sean Rawlings, that means he'll be working inside the blacksmith shop, a can't-miss stop, according to the volunteer. Rawlings has been there for the past 5 years, helping operate a fully working shop that still makes parts for vintage equipment. He says the museum's a living piece of history where visitors can watch traditional trades in action.
5: It's not just a static display. It's set up from the 1800s. But we actually will, and always do, will make parts. If someone has a broken part, steam engine, whatever it may be, you just can't go to the store and buy parts.

0: in the late evening or night, and we chose that area to brighten it up and add a little bit more to the park.
1: The installation's expected to take place in the coming weeks with assistance from city crews. For more information or to volunteer with the Holiday Avenue Project, residents can connect with the group through its Facebook page. If Manitoba ends seasonal time changes and keeps standard time year-round, Portage's famous late summer sunsets would disappear. Instead of daylight lasting until after 9:30, the sun would set closer to 8:40, changing evening activities across the province. UFA's first Manitoba cardlock and bulk fuel facility is taking shape in the RM of Portage of Prairie. The company says the site will support trucking, agriculture, and industrial customers, with construction expected to be finished by year end. At home, at work, in your car, listen to your local news and our entire playlist via the Portage Online app.
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1: Today is mainly sunny and we have local smoke. High of 30. It'll feel like 36 with the humidity. The UV index is 8 or very high today. Tonight, a few clouds with local smoke. The wind will turn light this evening and wind will become south, gusting up to 50 overnight. Quite windy overnight with a low of 20. Increasing cloudiness tomorrow morning. Good chance of showers or thunderstorms in the morning and the afternoon. Local smoke. Strong winds will blow from the south up toward 50. We'll have a high of 31. It'll feel like 38. UV index will be 7 or high. Cloudy periods tomorrow night with a good chance of showers and a low of 16. But Saturday brings the sun. Sunny with a high of 30. Saturday night, clear, low of 19. And then come Sunday, there is a chance of showers, but we'll have a high of 30. And around the region, Brandon is clear in 13. Winnipeg is clear in 17, and it's clear here in Portage la Prairie. Relative humidity is 81%, and the temperature is 17. Exclusive contests and personalized weather updates await. 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

0: That was Hate That I Made You Love Me on Mix 96. Good morning and happy Thursday, and welcome to another beautiful morning here on Mix 96. I'm Tristan Sokolowski, and if you've been waiting for a true summer day, today is looking like it's going to deliver. We've got lots happening around Portage and across the region today, including the start of the Manitoba Threshermen's Reunion in Austin. So I'll keep you up to date on everything happening throughout the morning and let you know what's going on around town. And of course, keep the music rolling to help kickstart your day. Whether you're already on the road, heading into work, making breakfast for the family, or maybe just enjoying that first cup of coffee, thanks for spending part of your morning here. I've got plenty of community events to talk about, some fun summer conversation, and all your favorite hits coming up in just a few minutes.
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7: Today is mainly sunny and we have local smoke. High of 30. It'll feel like 36 with the humidity. The UV index is 8 or very high today. Tonight, a few clouds with local smoke. The wind will turn light this evening and wind will become south, gusting up to 50 overnight. Quite windy overnight with a low of 20. Increasing cloudiness tomorrow morning. Good chance of showers or thunderstorms in the morning and the afternoon. Local smoke. Strong winds will blow from the south up toward 50. We'll have a high of 31. It'll feel like 38. UV index will be 7 or high. Cloudy periods tomorrow night with a good chance of showers and a low of 16. But Saturday brings the sun. Sunny with a high of 30. Saturday night clear, low of 19. And then come Sunday, there is a chance of showers, but we'll have a high of 30. Around the region, Brandon is sunny and 14. Winnipeg, mainly sunny and 17. Here in Portage la Prairie, it is sunny. Relative humidity is 80%. The temperature is 18. Bit of wind from the southwest, blowing at 18. 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

0: That was Sorry by Justin Bieber on Mix 96. Today marks the official start of one of Manitoba's biggest summer traditions, the Manitoba Thrushmen's Reunion in Austin. If you've never been before, it's one of those events that's worth experiencing more than once. Today, you'll find the Reunion Ladies activities running throughout the day inside the Pioneer Center. The Homesteaders General Store opens at 9:30 this morning, and don't miss the famous clay-baked cinnamon buns available throughout the day in the Homesteaders Village. And for horse lovers, they can also check out the Manitoba Clydesdale Classic beginning at 10 o'clock this morning, while history buffs can stop by the Manitoba Amateur Radio Museum, which also opens at 5 or 10 and runs until 5. It's just the beginning of a full weekend packed with demonstrations, exhibits, food, family activities, and plenty of prairie history. So if you're interested in seeing that and learning all that stuff, head on down to the Manitoba Thrushmen's Reunion.
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The Way We Touch by Carolyn Jardine on Mix 96. It's a beautiful start to the morning with temperatures around 16 degrees under mainly sunny skies. There is some local smoke in the area, so if you're planning on spending extended time outside today, you're insensitive to air quality, just keep that in mind. Winds become southwest at 20 kilometers an hour this morning, helping push temperatures all the way up to 30 degrees this afternoon. It will feel even warmer with that humidex, though, of 36, so definitely another day to keep the water bottle nearby. Find some shade when you can, and don't forget the sunscreen. Tonight, we'll see a few clouds with local smoke continuing. Winds become light this evening before picking up from the south overnight, gusting to 50 kilometers an hour, and the overnight low will be 20 degrees. But let's keep it right here this morning for more great music coming up in just a few minutes.

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1: Today's going to be mainly sunny with a high of 30. Good morning, I'm Mike Bloom. A familiar prairie story now has a Manitoba-made connection. The new Netflix version of Little House on the Prairie was filmed around Winnipeg, and Portage area resident Dana Geisel was one of the makers behind the scenes, creating handmade shawls, baby bonnets, and other pieces for the show's costumes. Geisel says the project required a lot of skill, including interpreting old patterns from the 1800s.
2: It's been hard work because I don't ever read a pattern from 1870 and make something from then, but we have had to do that. And it's been interesting. One of the things I made was a crocheted baby bonnet, and they found a bonnet at an antique store that they bought, and they brought to us and said, "Can you replicate this bonnet?"
1: She says seeing the finished pieces on screen has been a once-in-a-lifetime experience. The Portage Pit Bulls are looking to build on more than two decades of youth football in the community as the U-12 Adam players prepare for the upcoming season. Club President Damian Edwards says the program's about helping young athletes develop both on and off the field while continuing to grow the sport locally.
3: We're just looking to have more people recognize us, you know, as much as hockey or the other sports. We're just trying to get our name out there and introduce more kids to the sport.
1: Practices are already underway for the Adam team, with the regular season set to begin in mid-August. The club's also inviting residents to attend games, volunteer, and support young athletes throughout the season. If you visit the Thresherman's reunion this weekend, Sean Rawlings hopes you'll step inside the blacksmith shop. Rawlings says many people don't realize the shop isn't just a display. Volunteers still use traditional forges to make parts and demonstrate the craft for visitors. One of the most popular features is the free horseshoe nail rings Rawlings makes for guests.
4: It's something a fellow who looked after the blacksmith shop for 20 years, Barry, he kind of came up with this idea. He built the tools himself to help us form the rings. On a good Saturday when it's busy, I'll do 150 rings.
1: The Thresherman's reunion and stampede continues through Sunday in Austin. You can read more about the blacksmith shop and the event as a whole at Portage Online. A volunteer group known for helping make Portage sparkle at Christmas is now focusing on year-round community improvements. The Holiday Avenue Project is planning to install decorative lighting at McKay Avenue Park, continuing efforts that have already enhanced areas around the library and Vopney Park.
5: We're trying to incorporate lighting into what we do, not just the decorating on the avenue and different spots around the city. The lighting we've found really enhances just a warmth to an area and safety.
1: The organization's also looking for additional volunteers as it prepares for fall projects and the upcoming holiday season. Anyone interested in lending a hand can reach out to the Holiday Avenue Project online or through one of its executive members. Ending the twice-yearly clock change could do more than eliminate the hassle of resetting clocks. If Manitoba adapts permanent standard time, residents would gain brighter winter mornings but lose about an hour of evening daylight during the height of summer. UFA's first Manitoba card lock and bulk fuel facility is taking shape in the RM of Portage La Prairie. The company says the site will support trucking, agriculture, and industrial customers, with construction expected to be finished by year-end. Breaking news at your fingertips. And for instant updates, download the Portage Online app through Google Play or the Apple App Store.
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1: Today is mainly sunny and we have local smoke. High of 30. It'll feel like 36 with the humidity. The UV index is 8 or very high today. Tonight, a few clouds with local smoke. The wind will turn light this evening, and wind will become south, gusting up to 50 overnight. Quite windy overnight with a low of 20. Increasing cloudiness tomorrow morning. Good chance of showers or thunderstorms in the morning and the afternoon. Local smoke. Strong winds will blow from the south up toward 50. We'll have a high of 31. It'll feel like 38. UV index will be 7 or high. Cloudy periods tomorrow night with a good chance of showers and a low of 16. But Saturday brings the sun. Sunny with a high of 30. Saturday night, clear, low of 19. And then come Sunday, there is a chance of showers, but we'll have a high of 30. Around the region, Brandon is sunny and 14. Winnipeg, mainly sunny and 17. Here in Portage La Prairie, it is sunny. Relative humidity is 80%. The temperature is 18. Bit of wind from the southwest, blowing at 18. 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

That was Stargazing by Miles Smith on Mix 96. Okay, here's today's question. What's one food that immediately reminds you of summer? For some people, it's watermelon. Others say fresh strawberries, burgers on the barbecue, corn on the cob, or maybe those little ice cream sandwiches that somehow taste better than anything you can buy at a grocery store. Personally, I don't think summer officially starts until I've had a fresh burger off the grill or an ice cream cone on the same day. Whatever your favorite summer food is, hopefully you've had the chance to enjoy it. And if not, there's still plenty of time left. I'm Tristan Sokolowski, and let's keep it right here. This is Fire in My Soul.

0: That was Fire in My Soul on Mix 96. If you're between the ages of 12 and 29 and are looking for something creative to do today, Expressive Art with Katie is happening at Huddle Portage beginning at 10 o'clock and running until 5 in the afternoon. So whether you're already into painting, drawing, or simply looking for a creative outlet, it's a welcoming environment where you can spend the day making art, meeting new people, and trying something different. Programs like these are a great reminder that there are plenty of opportunities for young people to stay active and connected throughout the summer. But for now, let's keep it right here for more great music coming up this morning in just a few minutes.
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3: Today is mainly sunny and we have local smoke. High of 30. It'll feel like 36 with the humidity. The UV index is 8 or very high today. Tonight, a few clouds with local smoke. The wind will turn light this evening and wind will become south, gusting up to 50 overnight. Quite windy overnight with a low of 20. Increasing cloudiness tomorrow morning. Good chance of showers or thunderstorms in the morning and the afternoon. Local smoke. Strong winds will blow from the south up toward 50. We'll have a high of 31. It'll feel like 38. UV index will be 7 or high. Cloudy periods tomorrow night with a good chance of showers and a low of 16. But Saturday brings the sun. Sunny with a high of 30. Saturday night, clear, low of 19. And then come Sunday, there is a chance of showers, but we'll have a high of 30. Around the region, Brandon is sunny and 14. Winnipeg, mainly sunny and 17. Here in Portage la Prairie, it is sunny. Relative humidity is 80%. The temperature is 18. Bit of wind from the southwest blowing at 18. 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

0: That was Cause I Do on Mix 96. Have you noticed how much longer the evenings still feel? Even after supper, there's still enough daylight to go for a walk, mow the lawn, throw a football around, or just sit outside and relax. Winter has us rushing indoors before supper, so it's nice to take advantage of these longer evenings while we got them. And before we know it, kids will be heading back to school, leaves will start changing colors, and we'll all be wondering where summer went. So tonight, maybe spend a little extra time outside. I'm Tristan Sokolowski, and let's keep it right here. Coming up in just a few minutes is Calling All Angels.
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2: 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I walk the dog, bang, a bin. The game, bang, a bin. Shopping, even more bins, man.
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2: It's mainly sunny today with a high of 30. Good morning, I'm Mike Bloom. A Portage area crafter is getting a behind-the-scenes look at one of Netflix's newest series. Dana Geisel helped create handmade, knitted, and crocheted pieces for the new Little House on the Prairie reboot, which was filmed in Manitoba and premiered on Netflix earlier this month. Geisel says the project brought together a group of local makers who worked for months to recreate historic pieces using vintage-inspired patterns.
3: It was fun. I enjoyed the challenge of the knitting and the crocheting. I enjoyed meeting new people, and it's super cool to watch the TV show now and see your stuff on screen.
2: She says she's now working on pieces for the show's second season. The Portage Pit Bulls U-12 Adam team is back on the practice field as they prepare for another Manitoba Minor Football League season, with regular season games beginning in mid-August. Club president and head coach of the U-12 Adam team, Justin Clark, says getting players back together is a highlight of the year.
4: Most excited, though, just to be back out here on the field with them, just to be having practices, playing games, having fun. We plan our whole year around this pretty much, so it'll be a great time.
2: The Pit Bulls will compete against teams from across Manitoba through October before the playoffs. Coaches are also encouraging families and community members to come out to Republic Park this season to support local youth football. The Threshermen's Reunion and Stampede starts today at the Manitoba Ag Museum, and for Sean Rawlings, that means he'll be working inside the blacksmith shop, a can't-miss stop according to the volunteer. Rawlings has been there for the past 5 years, helping operate a fully working shop that still makes parts for vintage equipment. He says the museum's a living piece of history where visitors can watch traditional trades in action.
5: It's not just a static display. It's set up from the 1800s. But we actually will, and always do, will make parts. If someone has a broken part, steam engine, whatever it may be, you just can't go to the store and buy parts today, right? So we are actually an operating blacksmith shop.
2: The Threshermen's Reunion and Stampede runs through Sunday at the Manitoba Agricultural Museum in Austin, and Rawlings hopes you stop in to say hello. You can check out more at Portage Online. The Holiday Avenue project is preparing to brighten another corner of Portage the Prairie. Volunteers recently gathered to assemble decorative lights that will soon be installed at McKay Avenue Park. Secretary Heather Graham says the group chose the location because additional lighting can help create a more welcoming space for residents.
6: We just thought it was kind of a dark area, perhaps in the late evening or night, and we chose that area to brighten it up and add a little bit more to the park.
2: The installation's expected to take place in the coming weeks with assistance from city crews. For more information or to volunteer with the Holiday Avenue Project, residents can connect with the group through its Facebook page. If Manitoba ends seasonal time changes and keeps standard time year-round, Portage's famous late summer sunsets would disappear. Instead of daylight lasting until after 9:30, the sun would set closer to 8:40, changing evening activities across the province. UFA's first

0: 50 overnight. Quite windy overnight with a low of 20. Increasing cloudiness tomorrow morning. Good chance of showers or thunderstorms in the morning and the afternoon. Local smoke. Strong winds will blow from the south up toward 50. We'll have a high of 31. It'll feel like 38. UV index will be 7 or high. Cloudy periods tomorrow night with a good chance of showers and a low of 16. But Saturday brings the sun. Sunny with a high of 30. Saturday night, clear, low of 19. And then come Sunday, there is a chance of showers, but we'll have a high of 30. Around the region, Brandon is sunny and 14. Winnipeg, mainly sunny and 17. Here in Portage la Prairie, it is sunny. Relative humidity is 80%. The temperature is 18. Bit of wind from the southwest, blowing at 18. 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

0: That was repeated on Mix 96. Well, it's the 7 o'clock hour. Good morning. I'm Tristan Sokolowski, and thanks for making Mix 96 part of your Thursday. Hopefully your day is off to a great start. We got another gorgeous summer day ahead with sunshine and some heat on the way, plus lots happening around the community. Today is opening day for the Manitoba Threshermen's Reunion in Austin, and if you're looking for something fun to do over the next few days, well, we'll tell you what you can expect. We've also got details on local programs, weekend events, and plenty of great music to keep you company all morning long. So stay here with us. 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
4: Today is mainly sunny and we have local smoke. High of 30. It'll feel like 36 with the humidity. The UV index is 8 or very high today. Tonight, a few clouds with local smoke. The wind will turn light this evening and wind will become south, gusting up to 50 overnight. Quite windy overnight with a low of 20. Increasing cloudiness tomorrow morning. Good chance of showers or thunderstorms in the morning and the afternoon. Local smoke. Strong winds will blow from the south up toward 50. We'll have a high of 31. It'll feel like 38. UV index will be 7 or high. Cloudy periods tomorrow night with a good chance of showers and a low of 16. But Saturday brings the sun. Sunny with a high of 30. Saturday night, clear, low of 19. And then come Sunday, there is a chance of showers, but we'll have a high of 30. Around the region, Brandon is sunny and 14. Winnipeg, mainly sunny and 17. Here in Portage La Prairie, it is sunny. Relative humidity is 80%. The temperature is 18. Bit of wind from the southwest blowing at 18. 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

That was Pink Pony Club on Mix 96. Well, it's another day where the sunshine is going to fool you a little. 30 degrees is warm enough on its own, but when you factor in that Humidex of 36, it's going to feel considerably hotter. If you're working outside, don't forget to take breaks in the shade whenever possible. Keep plenty of water nearby. And if you're heading out with kids or pets today, remember that vehicles can heat up very quickly, even with the windows cracked. But it's a beautiful day. Just make sure you're enjoying it safely. I'm Tristan Sokolowski, and let's keep it right here for more great music coming up this morning. This is There's Nothing Holding Me Back.

0: back.
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That was Where's Your Girlfriend by Con the Artist on Mix 96. Can you believe we're already talking about another weekend? If you're still figuring out your plans, this is one of those weekends where there's no shortage of things happening around the region. The Manitoba Thrushermen's reunion is officially underway. Community events continue around Portage, and there's plenty to keep families busy. We'll keep sharing what's happening throughout the morning so you can start making those weekend plans before Friday even gets here. But for now, let's keep the music going. This is Hello.

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1: Today's going to be mainly sunny with a high of 30. Good morning, I'm Mike Bloom. A familiar prairie story now has a Manitoba-made connection. The new Netflix version of Little House on the Prairie was filmed around Winnipeg, and Portage area resident Dana Geisel was one of the makers behind the scenes, creating handmade shawls, baby bonnets, and other pieces for the show's costumes. Geisel says the project required a lot of skill, including interpreting old patterns from the 1800s.
2: It's been hard work because I don't ever read a pattern from 1870 and make something from then, but we have had to do that. And it's been interesting. One of the things I made was a crocheted baby bonnet, and they found a bonnet at an antique store that they bought, and they brought to us and said, "Can you replicate this bonnet?"
1: She says seeing the finished pieces on screen has been a once-in-a-lifetime experience. The Portage Pit Bulls are looking to build on more than two decades of youth football in the community as the U-12 Adam players prepare for the upcoming season. Club president Damian Edwards says the program's about helping young athletes develop both on and off the field while continuing to grow the sport locally.
3: We're just looking to have more people recognize us, you know, as much as hockey or the other sports. We're just trying to get our name out there and introduce more kids to the sport.
1: Practices are already underway for the Adam team, with the regular season set to begin in mid-August. The club's also inviting residents to attend games, volunteer, and support young athletes throughout the season. If you visit the Thresherman's reunion this weekend, Sean Rawlings hopes you'll step inside the blacksmith shop. Rawlings says many people don't realize the shop isn't just a display. Volunteers still use traditional forges to make parts and demonstrate the craft for visitors. One of the most popular features is the free horseshoe nail rings Rawlings makes for guests.
4: It's something a fellow who looked after the blacksmith shop for 20 years, Barry, he kind of came up with this idea. He built the tools himself to help us form the rings. On a good Saturday when it's busy, I'll do 150 rings.
1: The Thresherman's reunion and stampede continues through Sunday in Austin. You can read more about the blacksmith shop and the event as a whole at Portage Online. A volunteer group known for helping make Portage sparkle at Christmas is now focusing on year-round community improvements. The Holiday Avenue Project is planning to install decorative lighting at McKay Avenue Park, continuing efforts that have already enhanced areas around the library and Vopney Park.
5: We're trying to incorporate lighting into what we do, not just the decorating on the avenue and different spots around the city. The lighting we found really enhances just a warmth to an area and safety.
1: The organization's also looking for additional volunteers as it prepares for fall projects and the upcoming holiday season. Anyone interested in lending a hand can reach out to the Holiday Avenue Project online or through one of its executive members. Ending the twice-yearly clock change could do more than eliminate the hassle of resetting clocks. If Manitoba adapts permanent standard time, residents would gain brighter winter mornings but lose about an hour of evening daylight during the height of summer. UFA's first Manitoba card lock and bulk fuel facility is taking shape in the RM of Portage La Prairie. The company says the site will support trucking, agriculture, and industrial customers, with construction expected to be finished by year-end. Breaking news at your fingertips. And for instant updates, download the Portage Online app through Google Play or the Apple App Store.
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1: Today is mainly sunny and we have local smoke. High of 30. It'll feel like 36 with the humidity. The UV index is 8 or very high today. Tonight, a few clouds with local smoke. The wind will turn light this evening and wind will become south, gusting up to 50 overnight. Quite windy overnight with a low of 20. Increasing cloudiness tomorrow morning. Good chance of showers or thunderstorms in the morning and the afternoon. Local smoke. Strong winds will blow from the south up toward 50. We'll have a high of 31. It'll feel like 38. UV index will be 7 or high. Cloudy periods tomorrow night with a good chance of showers and a low of 16. But Saturday brings the sun. Sunny with a high of 30. Saturday night, clear, low of 19. And then come Sunday, there is a chance of showers, but we'll have a high of 30. Around the region, Brandon's sunny in 14, with Winnipeg mainly sunny in 18. Portage La Prairie has smoke, relative humidity 77%. The temperature is 18. Wind is increasing, southwest is blowing up toward 22. Access precise weather information instantly. 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I'm Mike Bloom.
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That was Manchild by Sabrina Carpenter on Mix 96. You know, one of my favorite parts of summer is hopping in the vehicle with absolutely no set destination. Maybe you end up at the lake, maybe you stop for an ice cream, maybe you find a small town you've never explored before. Sometimes the best road trips are the ones you don't really plan. Manitoba has so many hidden gems, and this time of year is perfect for discovering them. So if you got a free afternoon or a weekend off, fill up the gas tank, roll the windows down, turn on Mix 96, and see where the road takes you. But let's get back to the music. This is In Your Eyes by The Weeknd.

0: That was In Your Eyes by The Weeknd on Mix 96. Here's another quick look at today's forecast. We're heading for a mainly sunny afternoon with a high of 30 degrees and a humidex making it feel more like 36. There is still some local smoke expected, so if you're spending the day outdoors, especially for work or at a community event, make sure you're drinking plenty of water and taking breaks when you can. And tonight stays warm with a low 20 and increasing south winds overnight, gusting up to 50 kilometers an hour. So overall, it should be a pretty decent night if you want to spend some time outdoors after work. I'm Tristan Sokolowski, and let's keep it right here for more great music coming up in just a few minutes.
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7: Today is mainly sunny and we have local smoke. High of 30. It'll feel like 36 with the humidity. The UV index is 8 or very high today. Tonight, a few clouds with local smoke. The wind will turn light this evening and wind will become south, gusting up to 50 overnight. Quite windy overnight with a low of 20. Increasing cloudiness tomorrow morning. Good chance of showers or thunderstorms in the morning and the afternoon. Local smoke. Strong winds will blow from the south up toward 50. We'll have a high of 31. It'll feel like 38. UV index will be 7 or high. Cloudy periods tomorrow night with a good chance of showers and a low of 16. But Saturday brings the sun. Sunny with a high of 30. Saturday night, clear, low of 19. And then come Sunday, there is a chance of showers, but we'll have a high of 30. Around the region, Brandon's sunny in 14, with Winnipeg mainly sunny in 18. Portage la Prairie has smoke. Relative humidity 77%. The temperature is 18. Wind is increasing. Southwest is blowing up toward 22. 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
1: It's mainly sunny today with a high of 30. Good morning, I'm Mike Bloom. A Portage area crafter is getting a behind-the-scenes look at one of Netflix's newest series. Dana Geisel helped create handmade, knitted, and crocheted pieces for the new Little House on the Prairie reboot, which was filmed in Manitoba and premiered on Netflix earlier this month. Geisel says the project brought together a group of local makers who worked for months to recreate historic pieces using vintage-inspired patterns.
2: It was fun. I enjoyed the challenge of the knitting and the crocheting. I enjoyed meeting new people, and it's super cool to watch the TV show now and see your stuff on screen.
1: She says she's now working on pieces for the show's second season. The Portage Pit Bulls U-12 Adam team is back on the practice field as they prepare for another Manitoba Minor Football League season, with regular season games beginning in mid-August. Club president and head coach of the U-12 Adam team, Justin Clark, says getting players back together is a highlight of the year.
3: Most excited, though, just to be back out here on the field with them, just to be having practices, playing games, having fun. We plan our whole year around this pretty much, so it'll be a great time.
1: The Pit Bulls will compete against teams from across Manitoba through October before the playoffs. Coaches are also encouraging families and community members to come out to Republic Park this season to support local youth football. The Threshermen's Reunion and Stampede starts today at the Manitoba Ag Museum. And for Sean Rawlings, that means he'll be working inside the blacksmith shop, a can't-miss stop, according to the volunteer. Rawlings has been there for the past 5 years, helping operate a fully working shop that still makes parts for vintage equipment. He says the museum's a living piece of history where visitors can watch traditional trades in action.
4: It's not just a static display. It's set up from the 1800s. But we actually will, and always do, will make parts. If someone has a broken part, steam engine, whatever it may be, you just can't go to the store and buy parts today, right? So we are actually an operating blacksmith shop.
1: The Threshermen's Reunion and Stampede runs through Sunday at the Manitoba Agricultural Museum in Austin, and Rawlings hopes you stop in to say hello. You can check out more at Portage Online. The Holiday Avenue project is preparing to brighten another corner of Portage La Prairie. Volunteers recently gathered to assemble decorative lights that will soon be installed at McKay Avenue Park. Secretary Heather Graham says the group chose the location because additional lighting can help create a more welcoming space for residents.
5: We just thought it was kind of a dark area, perhaps in the late evening or night, and we chose that area to brighten it up and add a little bit more to the park.
1: The installation's expected to take place in the coming weeks with assistance from city crews. For more information or to volunteer with the Holiday Avenue Project, residents can connect with the group through its Facebook page. If Manitoba ends seasonal time changes,

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1: Today is mainly sunny and we have local smoke. High of 30. It'll feel like 36 with the humidity. The UV index is 8 or very high today. Tonight, a few clouds with local smoke. The wind will turn light this evening and wind will become south, gusting up to 50 overnight. Quite windy overnight with a low of 20. Increasing cloudiness tomorrow morning. Good chance of showers or thunderstorms in the morning and the afternoon. Local smoke. Strong winds will blow from the south up toward 50. We'll have a high of 31. It'll feel like 38. UV index will be 7 or high. Cloudy periods tomorrow night with a good chance of showers and a low of 16. But Saturday brings the sun. Sunny with a high of 30. Saturday night, clear, low of 19. And then come Sunday, there is a chance of showers, but we'll have a high of 30. Around the region, Brandon's sunny in 14, with Winnipeg mainly sunny in 18. Portage la Prairie has smoke, relative humidity 77%. The temperature is 18. Wind is increasing, southwest is blowing up toward 22. Access precise weather information instantly. 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

0: Human by Justin Bieber on Mix 96. Good morning. It's just after 8 o'clock. And if you're listening to Mix 96, welcome. I'm Tristan Sokolowski. And whether you're heading into work, getting the kids organized, or enjoying a slower summer morning, thanks for letting us be part of it. Today, we'll keep you updated on everything happening around Portage and the surrounding area, including the Manitoba Threshermen's reunion getting underway in Austin and local activities happening throughout the day. We'll also have a look at today's forecast because it's going to be another warm one. So let's keep it here for more music, community updates, and everything you need to start your Thursday.
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3: Today is mainly sunny and we have local smoke. High of 30. It'll feel like 36 with the humidity. The UV index is 8 or very high today. Tonight, a few clouds with local smoke. The wind will turn light this evening and wind will become south, gusting up to 50 overnight. Quite windy overnight with a low of 20. Increasing cloudiness tomorrow morning. Good chance of showers or thunderstorms in the morning and the afternoon. Local smoke. Strong winds will blow from the south up toward 50. We'll have a high of 31. It'll feel like 38. UV index will be 7 or high. Cloudy periods tomorrow night with a good chance of showers and a low of 16. But Saturday brings the sun. Sunny with a high of 30. Saturday night, clear, low of 19. And then come Sunday, there is a chance of showers, but we'll have a high of 30. Around the region, Brandon's sunny in 14, with Winnipeg mainly sunny in 18. Portage la Prairie has smoke, relative humidity 77%. The temperature is 18. Wind is increasing. Southwest is blowing up toward 22. 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

That was We Can't Be Friends by Ariana Grande on Mix 96. Okay, I've got a serious question for you this morning. At a barbecue, are you actually the one cooking or are you the one standing beside the grill saying things like, I'd flip that now, even though nobody really asked? Every family has that quote-unquote grill master. They hold onto the tongs like they've earned a PhD in hamburgers. You don't touch the barbecue. You don't even make eye contact with it. And somehow there's always one person who says, I'm just checking if it's done, and then like eats three hot dogs before anyone else gets a plate. Summer barbecues really are one of the best parts of the season, although I think half of the fun is watching people argue over whether the steaks are medium, medium rare, or just one more minute. But while you think of that, let's keep it right here for more great music. This is Take Me to Church.

0: Here's a great reminder about a fundraiser happening today. The Herman Pryor Activity Center is hosting its Christmas in July fundraising lunch. Guests can enjoy a traditional turkey dinner, complete with stuffing, mashed potatoes, gravy, cranberry sauce, Caesar salad, and carrot cake. There will also be raffles, door prizes, and the chance to take part in their donation tree. It's a great opportunity to enjoy a delicious meal while supporting programs at the Herman Pryor. But for now, let's keep it right here for more great music coming up in just a few minutes.
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That was Time Machine on Mix 96. Today's another one of those days where you'll want to think ahead if you're heading outside. Pack an extra water bottle, wear a hat if you're going to be in the sun for a while, and don't forget the sunscreen. Even though we're seeing mainly sunny skies, the combination of heat and humidity can sneak up on you pretty quickly. And if you're taking the dog for a walk later today, remember the pavement gets hot fast during the afternoon. So quick tip, always put your hand on the pavement. If you can hold your hand there for about, I want to say 5 minutes or 5 seconds, or probably 5 minutes, then you are allowed to walk your dog on the pavement. Because if it's too hot, then we're just peeling the skin off their paws. But for now, let's keep it right here for more great music. This is If Only I.

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1: Today's going to be mainly sunny with a high of 30. Good morning, I'm Mike Bloom. A familiar prairie story now has a Manitoba-made connection. The new Netflix version of Little House on the Prairie was filmed around Winnipeg, and Portage area resident Dana Geisel was one of the makers behind the scenes, creating handmade shawls, baby bonnets, and other pieces for the show's costumes. Geisel says the project required a lot of skill, including interpreting old patterns from the 1800s.
2: It's been hard work because I don't ever read a pattern from 1870 and make something from then, but we have had to do that. And it's been interesting. One of the things I made was a crocheted baby bonnet, and they found a bonnet at an antique store that they bought, and they brought to us and said, "Can you replicate this bonnet?"
1: She says seeing the finished pieces on screen has been a once-in-a-lifetime experience. The Portage Pitbulls are looking to build on more than two decades of youth football in the community as the U-12 Adam players prepare for the upcoming season. Club President Damian Edwards says the program's about helping young athletes develop both on and off the field while continuing to grow the sport locally.
3: We're just looking to have more people recognize us, you know, as much as hockey or the other sports. We're just trying to get our name out there and introduce more kids to the sport.
1: Practices are already underway for the Adam team, with the regular season set to begin in mid-August. The club's also inviting residents to attend games, volunteer, and support young athletes throughout the season. If you visit the Thresherman's reunion this weekend, Sean Rawlings hopes you'll step inside the blacksmith shop. Rawlings says many people don't realize the shop isn't just a display. Volunteers still use traditional forges to make parts and demonstrate the craft for visitors. One of the most popular features is the free horseshoe nail rings Rawlings makes for guests.
4: It's something a fellow who looked after the blacksmith shop for 20 years, Barry, he kind of came up with this idea. He built the tools himself to help us form the rings. On a good Saturday when it's busy, I'll do 150 rings.
1: The Thresherman's reunion and stampede continues through Sunday in Austin. You can read more about the blacksmith shop and the event as a whole at Portage Online. A volunteer group known for helping make Portage sparkle at Christmas is now focusing on year-round community improvements. The Holiday Avenue Project is planning to install decorative lighting at McKay Avenue Park, continuing efforts that have already enhanced areas around the library and Vopney Park.
5: We're trying to incorporate lighting into what we do, not just the decorating on the avenue and different spots around the city. The lighting we found really enhances just a warmth to an area and safety.
1: The organization's also looking for additional volunteers as it prepares for fall projects and the upcoming holiday season. Anyone interested in lending a hand can reach out to the Holiday Avenue Project online or through one of its executive members. Ending the twice-yearly clock change could do more than eliminate the hassle of resetting clocks. If Manitoba adapts permanent standard time, residents would gain brighter winter mornings but lose about an hour of evening daylight during the height of summer. UFA's first Manitoba cardlock and bulk fuel facility is taking shape in the RM of Portage la Prairie. The company says the site will support trucking, agriculture, and industrial customers, with construction expected to be finished by year-end. Breaking news at your fingertips. And for instant updates, download the Portage Online app through Google Play or the Apple App Store.
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1: Today is mainly sunny and we have local smoke. High of 30. It'll feel like 36 with the humidity. The UV index is 8 or very high today. Tonight, a few clouds with local smoke. The wind will turn light this evening and wind will become south, gusting up to 50 overnight. Quite windy overnight with a low of 20. Increasing cloudiness tomorrow morning. Good chance of showers or thunderstorms in the morning and the afternoon. Local smoke. Strong winds will blow from the south up toward 50. We'll have a high of 31. It'll feel like 38. UV index will be 7 or high. Cloudy periods tomorrow night with a good chance of showers and a low of 16. But Saturday brings the sun. Sunny with a high of 30. Saturday night, clear, low of 19. And then come Sunday, there is a chance of showers, but we'll have a high of 30. Around the region, Brandon is sunny and 16. Winnipeg is sunny and 19. And here in Portage, there's smoke. Relative humidity, 73%. The temperature is 20. The wind is gusting up from the southwest toward 28. 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

That was Dance the Night by Dua Lipa on Mix 96. As opening day continues at the Manteuffe Freshmen's Reunion in Austin, don't forget, this is just the beginning of a full weekend of activities. Today's a great opportunity to explore Homesteaders Village, enjoy some fresh clay-baked cinnamon buns, visit the Amateur Radio Museum, check out the Clydesdale Classic, and simply take in everything that makes this annual event so special. So whether you've been attending for years or it's your first visit, it's a great way to celebrate Manitoba's agricultural history and enjoy a fun summer day with the family. But for now, let's keep it right here. Here is PDA.

0: Okay, quick question. Have you noticed how quickly gardens are growing right now? I don't know about you, but I got a garden at home and it is sprouting. So whether you've planted tomatoes, cucumbers, flowers, or just a few pots on the deck, this stretch of warm weather is really getting everything going. And of course, it also means the weeds seem to grow twice as fast, but that's just the downfall of having a garden. Still, there's something satisfying about walking outside and seeing all that summer color. And if you're lucky enough to have fresh vegetables coming out of the garden soon, you're definitely winning summer. But let's keep it right here for more great music this morning, coming up in just a few minutes.
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4: Today is mainly sunny and we have local smoke. High of 30. It'll feel like 36 with the humidity. The UV index is 8 or very high today. Tonight, a few clouds with local smoke. The wind will turn light this evening and wind will become south, gusting up to 50 overnight. Quite windy overnight with a low of 20. Increasing cloudiness tomorrow morning. Good chance of showers or thunderstorms in the morning and the afternoon. Local smoke. Strong winds will blow from the south up toward 50. We'll have a high of 31. It'll feel like 38. UV index will be 7 or high. Cloudy periods tomorrow night with a good chance of showers and a low of 16. But Saturday brings the sun. Sunny with a high of 30. Saturday night, clear, low of 19. And then come Sunday, there is a chance of showers, but we'll have a high of 30. Around the region, Brandon is sunny and 16. Winnipeg is sunny and 19. And here in Portage, there's smoke. Relative humidity 73%. The temperature is 20. The wind is gusting up from the southwest toward 28. 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

0: That was Cups of Coffee by Jamie Fine on Mix 96. Well, that's going to do it for the morning show for me. Thank you so much for making Mix 96 part of your morning. Whether you've been listening on your drive to work, at the office, or out in the field, or just relaxing at home, we always appreciate you spending a little of your day with us. If you're heading out this afternoon, remember, it's going to be a hot one. Expect a high of 30 degrees with a humidex of 36 under mainly sunny skies. There is some local smoke in the area, so take it easy if you're sensitive to the air quality, drink lots of water, and don't forget the sunscreen if you're spending time outside. If you're still looking for something to do today, opening day of Manitoba Thrushmen's Reunion is underway in Austin with plenty of attractions to explore, and Huddle Portage is hosting Expressive Art with Katie for youth ages 12 to 29. But I hope you have a fantastic Thursday. Enjoy every minute of this beautiful summer day and keep it right here on Mix 96.
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2: It's mainly sunny today with a high of 30. Good morning, I'm Mike Bloom. A Portage area crafter is getting a behind-the-scenes look at one of Netflix's newest series. Dana Geisel helped create handmade, knitted, and crocheted pieces for the new Little House on the Prairie reboot, which was filmed in Manitoba and premiered on Netflix earlier this month. Geisel says the project brought together a group of local makers who worked for months to recreate historic pieces using vintage-inspired patterns.
3: It was fun. I enjoyed the challenge of the knitting and the crocheting. I enjoyed meeting new people, and it's super cool to watch the TV show now and see your stuff on screen.
2: She says she's now working on pieces for the show's second season. The Portage Pit Bulls U-12 Adam team is back on the practice field as they prepare for another Manitoba Minor Football League season, with regular season games beginning in mid-August. Club president and head coach of the U-12 Adam team, Justin Clark, says getting players back together is a highlight of the year.
4: Most excited, though, just to be back out here on the field with them, just to be having practices, playing games, having fun. We plan our whole year around this pretty much, so it'll be a great time.
2: The Pit Bulls will compete against teams from across Manitoba through October before the playoffs. Coaches are also encouraging families and community members to come out to Republic Park this season to support local youth football. The Threshermen's Reunion and Stampede starts today at the Manitoba Ag Museum. And for Sean Rawlings, that means he'll be working inside the blacksmith shop, a can't-miss stop, according to the volunteer. Rawlings has been there for the past 5 years, helping operate a fully working shop that still makes parts for vintage equipment. He says the museum's a living piece of history where visitors can watch traditional trades in action.
5: It's not just a static display. It's set up from the 1800s. But we actually will, and always do, will make parts. If someone has a broken part, steam engine, whatever it may be, you just can't go to the store and buy parts today, right? So we are actually an operating blacksmith shop.
2: The Threshermen's Reunion and Stampede runs through Sunday at the Manitoba Agricultural Museum in Austin, and Rawlings hopes you stop in to say hello. You can check out more at Portage Online. The Holiday Avenue project is preparing to brighten another corner of Portage the Prairie. Volunteers recently gathered to assemble decorative lights that will soon be installed at McKay Avenue Park. Secretary Heather Graham says the group chose the location because additional lighting can help create a more welcoming space for residents.
6: We just thought it was kind of a dark area, perhaps in the late evening or night, and we chose that area to brighten it up and add a little bit more to the park.
2: The installation's expected to take place in the coming weeks with assistance from city crews. For more information or to volunteer with the Holiday Avenue Project, residents can connect with the group through its Facebook page. If Manitoba ends seasonal time changes and keeps standard time year-round, Portage's famous late summer sunsets would disappear. Instead of daylight lasting until after 9:30, the sun would set closer to 8:40, changing evening activities across the province. UFA's first Manitoba cardlock and bulk fuel facility is taking shape in the RM of Portage of Prairie. The company says the site will support trucking, agriculture, and industrial customers, with construction expected to be finished by year end. At home, at work, in your car, listen to your local news and our entire playlist via the Portage Online app.
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0: It'll feel like 38. UV index will be 7 or high. Cloudy periods tomorrow night with a good chance of showers and a low of 16. But Saturday brings the sun. Sunny with a high of 30. Saturday night, clear, low of 19. And then come Sunday, there is a chance of showers, but we'll have a high of 30. Around the region, Brandon is sunny and 16. Winnipeg is sunny and 19, and here in Portage, there's smoke. Relative humidity 73%. The temperature is 20. The wind is gusting up from the southwest toward 28. 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

That was Alex Sampson with Misery. You're listening to the best songs, the best variety, Mix 96. Dana Grayson with you here. It has been a while. I hope the first few weeks of summer have been treating you well, and hopefully you like it hot. Looks like we have a series of very warm days on the way, factoring in the Humidex, pushing it close to the 40s. We're not quite there yet, though, as the temperature slowly climbs. We'll have another look at your local forecast around 20 minutes after the hour. Coming up right now, though, it's Benson Boone with The Time of My Life on Mix 96.

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0: 96, the best songs, the best variety. I'm Dana Grace, and that was Tegan and Sarah with I Was a Fool. Well, that will be exactly what I say to myself when I step out of this station around noon today. I chose to wear long sleeves and long pants. The morning felt cooler. Yes, by midday, we're expecting to hit a high of 30 degrees, factoring in the humidex. Going to feel a whole lot warmer than that. We've got your full local forecast coming up next here on Mix 96.
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2: 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And the staff working were really nice. 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
3: Today is mainly sunny and we have local smoke. High of 30. It'll feel like 36 with the humidity. The UV index is 8 or very high today. Tonight, a few clouds with local smoke. The wind will turn light this evening and wind will become south, gusting up to 50 overnight. Quite windy overnight with a low of 20. Increasing cloudiness tomorrow morning. Good chance of showers or thunderstorms in the morning and the afternoon. Local smoke. Strong winds will blow from the south up toward 50. We'll have a high of 31. It'll feel like 38. UV index will be 7 or high. Cloudy periods tomorrow night with a good chance of showers and a low of 16. But Saturday brings the sun. Sunny with a high of 30. Saturday night, clear, low of 19. And then come Sunday, there is a chance of showers, but we'll have a high of 30. Around the region, Brandon has smoke and it's 19. Winnipeg's sunny and 21, and there's smoke in Portage-La Prairie. Relative humidity is 66%. The temperature's 22. Wind is blowing up toward 30 from the southwest. Stay connected to local forecasts. 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
1: Run to you. It's Tyler Shaw, and you're listening to Mix 96. Dana Grace in with you through to the noon hour. Plenty of great tunes coming up. Elton John and Britney Spears with Hold Me Closer. But first, let's talk Portage Padres. They're off to the Santa Clara Baseball League semifinals after an 8-0 shutout to the Carberry Royals last night right here in Portage. The Padres jumped out to a 5-run first inning. They never looked back. Tanner Boyle got the start. He tossed 3 scoreless innings. Cade Marinuk and Ben Matthews McCulley combined to keep Carberry off the scoreboard the rest of the way. At the plate, Tristan Chandler led the offense, going 3-for-3 with an RBI. Portage now travels to Neepawa tomorrow to open their best-of-3 semifinal series against the Cubs. The other semifinal has the Minnedosa Mavericks taking on the Plumas Pirates.

0: Mariana's Trench, One Love, Elton John and Britney Spears before that with Hold Me Closer. 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Your local forecast coming up next. Buckle in. It's going to be a warm one.
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7: Today is mainly sunny and we have local smoke. High of 30. It'll feel like 36 with the humidity. The UV index is 8 or very high today. Tonight, a few clouds with local smoke. The wind will turn light this evening and wind will become south, gusting up to 50 overnight. Quite windy overnight with a low of 20. Increasing cloudiness tomorrow morning. Good chance of showers or thunderstorms in the morning and the afternoon. Local smoke. Strong winds will blow from the south up toward 50. We'll have a high of 31. It'll feel like 38. UV index will be 7 or high. Cloudy periods tomorrow night with a good chance of showers and a low of 16. But Saturday brings the sun. Sunny with a high of 30. Saturday night, clear, low of 19. And then come Sunday, there is a chance of showers, but we'll have a high of 30. Around the region, Brandon has smoke and it's 19. Winnipeg's sunny and 21, and there's smoke in Portage-La Prairie. Relative humidity is 66%. The temperature's 22. Wind is blowing up toward 30 from the southwest. Stay connected to local forecasts. 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

0: Two Punks in Love. It's Bullo on your Thursday morning on Mix 96, the best songs, the best variety. Dana Grace in with you. It has been a while since I have been in. Hopefully the start of your summer going well, and hopefully everyone finding ways to stay cool out there. Looks like we are going to be in the 30s for the foreseeable future. I mean it when I say it. Environment Canada not showing anything below 30 for a high through to Wednesday, July 29th. A pretty convincing trend. Our overnight lows are a little bit more reasonable, 20s, 16s, 18s, 19s, that kind of thing. Nevertheless, we are having ourselves a bit of a heat wave. We're heading up to the 10 o'clock hour. That means your local news. If you haven't tuned in yet, here's a real cool one. If you've taken in any of the Little House on the Prairie reboot, here's a cool local twist to it. A local artist, Dana Geisel, has handmade some of the pieces that appear in that show. So we'll hear about that in your local news, and you can head on over to portageonline.com to see some photos of the pieces that she's made. Between now and then, some great music. We're going to start it off with Sabrina Carpenter. That's after this.
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1: Today's going to be mainly sunny with a high of 30. Good morning, I'm Mike Bloom. A familiar prairie story now has a Manitoba maid connection. The new Netflix version of Little House on the Prairie was filmed around Winnipeg, and Portage area resident Dana Geisel was one of the makers behind the scenes, creating handmade shawls, baby bonnets, and other pieces for the show's costumes. Geisel says the project required a lot of skill, including interpreting old patterns from the 1800s.
2: It's been hard work because I don't ever read a pattern from 1870 and make something from then, but we have had to do that. And it's been interesting. One of the things I made was a crocheted baby bonnet, and they found a bonnet at an antique store that they bought, and they brought to us and said, "Can you replicate this bonnet?"
1: She says seeing the finished pieces on screen has been a once-in-a-lifetime experience. The Portage Pitbulls are looking to build on more than two decades of youth football in the community as the U-12 Adam players prepare for the upcoming season. Club president Damian Edwards says the program's about helping young athletes develop both on and off the field while continuing to grow the sport locally.
3: We're just looking to have more people recognize us, you know, as much as hockey or the other sports. We're just trying to get our name out there and introduce more kids to the sport.
1: Practices are already underway for the Adam team, with the regular season set to begin in mid-August. The club's also inviting residents to attend games, volunteer, and support young athletes throughout the season. If you visit the Thresherman's reunion this weekend, Sean Rawlings hopes you'll step inside the blacksmith shop. Rawlings says many people don't realize the shop isn't just a display. Volunteers still use traditional forges to make parts and demonstrate the craft for visitors. One of the most popular features is the free horseshoe nail rings Rawlings makes for guests.
4: It's something a fellow who looked after the blacksmith shop for 20 years, Barry, he kind of came up with this idea. He built the tools himself to help us form the rings.

0: around the city. The lighting we found really enhances just a warmth to an area and safety.
1: The organization's also looking for additional volunteers as it prepares for fall projects and the upcoming holiday season. Anyone interested in lending a hand can reach out to the Holiday Avenue Project online or through one of its executive members. Ending the twice-yearly clock change could do more than eliminate the hassle of resetting clocks. If Manitoba adapts permanent standard time, residents would gain brighter winter mornings but lose about an hour of evening daylight during the height of summer. UFA's first Manitoba cardlock and bulk fuel facility is taking shape in the RM of Portage la Prairie. The company says the site will support trucking, agriculture, and industrial customers, with construction expected to be finished by year-end. Breaking news at your fingertips. And for instant updates, download the Portage Online app through Google Play or the Apple App Store.
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1: Today is mainly sunny and we have local smoke. High of 30. It'll feel like 36 with the humidity. The UV index is 8 or very high today. Tonight, a few clouds with local smoke. The wind will turn light this evening and wind will become south, gusting up to 50 overnight. Quite windy overnight with a low of 20. Increasing cloudiness tomorrow morning. Good chance of showers or thunderstorms in the morning and the afternoon. Local smoke. Strong winds will blow from the south up toward 50. We'll have a high of 31. It'll feel like 38. UV index will be 7 or high. Cloudy periods tomorrow night with a good chance of showers and a low of 16. But Saturday brings the sun. Sunny with a high of 30. Saturday night, clear, low of 19. And then come Sunday, there is a chance of showers, but we'll have a high of 30. Around the region, Brandon has smoke and it's 19. Winnipeg's sunny and 21, and there's smoke in Portage la Prairie. Relative humidity is 66%. The temperature's 22. Wind is blowing up toward 30 from the southwest. 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
1: There's the Beaches, Edge of the Earth, Justin Bieber in there as well. Both of them starting up our 10 o'clock hour here on Mix 96. Having a look at the PharmaSave events calendar, the Manitoba Métis Federation Mobile Office Citizenship Bus will be in town here today. It's going to be rolling in at 11 a.m., hanging out through until 4 p.m. at the Island Park Tennis Court, a real cool mobile service where you can apply for citizenship, update your information, and get answers to your questions as they relate to the Manitoba Métis Federation. So again, 11 until 4, they will be on site. And if you are looking to apply for citizenship for the Manitoba Métis Federation, that is a place you can do it locally, saves you a trip to the city. Here comes Teddy Swims. This one's called Mr. Know-It-All. 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
6: Today is mainly sunny and we have local smoke. High of 30, it'll feel like 36 with the humidity. The UV index is 8 or very high today. Tonight, a few clouds with local smoke. The wind will turn light this evening and wind will become south, gusting up to 50 overnight. Quite windy overnight with a low of 20. Increasing cloudiness tomorrow morning. Good chance of showers or thunderstorms in the morning and the afternoon. Local smoke. Strong winds will blow from the south up toward 50. We'll have a high of 31. It'll feel like 38. UV index will be 7 or high. Cloudy periods tomorrow night with a good chance of showers and a low of 16. But Saturday brings the sun. Sunny with a high of 30. Saturday night, clear, low of 19. And then come Sunday, there is a chance of showers, but we'll have a high of 30. Around the region, Brandon has smoke and it's 19. Winnipeg's sunny and 21, and there's smoke in Portage-la Prairie. Relative humidity is 66%. The temperature's 22. Wind is blowing up toward 30 from the southwest. Stay connected to local forecasts. 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

Some Thursday morning energy for you. That one's called Torture of the Heart. We had Maroon 5 in there too and heard your local weather forecast. I'm Dana Grace and you're listening to Mix 96. We're still on the PharmaSave events calendar, letting you know about the water main flushing program. It runs much of the summer, but a reminder, it's happening in the area from 15th Street Northwest to Tupper Street North on the north side of the tracks. It's been running most of the week and will cease in that area tomorrow. It happens in the nighttime hours between 10 and 6. The point is clearing the mains of iron and calcium scale. But what the city of Portage wants residents to know is that you should not use any hot water until you've operated your cold water taps to clear the line of any discoloration that may have occurred during flushing. So again, the area that they're working on right now, 15th Street Northwest to Tupper Street North on the north side of the tracks. If you're having trouble figuring out when services are going to be happening in your area, give the City of Portage a call. The Department of Operations will have your answers for you, or head on over to the City of Portage website. Or, of course, we've got it all posted at the PharmaSave events calendar at portageonline.com. 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
6: Today is mainly sunny and we have local smoke. High of 30. It'll feel like 36 with the humidity. The UV index is 8 or very high today. Tonight, a few clouds with local smoke. The wind will turn light this evening and wind will become south, gusting up to 50 overnight. Quite windy overnight with a low of 20. Increasing cloudiness tomorrow morning. Good chance of showers or thunderstorms in the morning and the afternoon. Local smoke. Strong winds will blow from the south up toward 50. We'll have a high of 31. It'll feel like 38. UV index will be 7 or high. Cloudy periods tomorrow night with a good chance of showers and a low of 16. But Saturday brings the sun. Sunny with a high of 30. Saturday night, clear, low of 19. And then come Sunday, there is a chance of showers, but we'll have a high of 30. Around the region, Brandon has smoke and it's 19. Winnipeg's sunny and 21, and there's smoke in Portage La Prairie. Relative humidity is 66%. The temperature's 22. Wind is blowing up toward 30 from the southwest. 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

0: Making our way through the 10 o'clock hour here on Mix 96. If you're looking for something to do tonight, Island Park is the place to be. The second installment of Concerts in the Park is happening. Refreshments and food service starts at 5 o'clock. The show starts at 6, and the feature for this evening is Young Fiddlers. So Melissa St. Goddard, Morgan Grace, and Nick Messner all performing at the Ukrainian Bandstand. The music starts up at 6 o'clock. It'll run through until 8. This is an excellent local event. 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The last one, over 300 people showing up to Island Park to show their support and enjoy the entertainment. So be sure to make your way on out. Young Fiddlers Evening for Concerts in the Park tonight at Island Park in Portage La Prairie.
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1: It's mainly sunny today with a high of 30. Good morning, I'm Mike Bloom. A Portage area crafter is getting a behind-the-scenes look at one of Netflix's newest series. Dana Geisel helped create handmade, knitted, and crocheted pieces for the new Little House on the Prairie reboot, which was filmed in Manitoba and premiered on Netflix earlier this month. Geisel says the project brought together a group of local makers who worked for months to recreate historic pieces using vintage-inspired patterns.
2: It was fun. I enjoyed the challenge of the knitting and the crocheting. I enjoyed meeting new people, and it's super cool to watch the TV show now and see your stuff on screen.
1: She says she's now working on pieces for the show's second season. The Portage Pit Bulls U-12 Adam team is back on the practice field as they prepare for another Manitoba Minor Football League season, with regular season games beginning in mid-August. Club president and head coach of the U-12 Adam team, Justin Clark, says getting players back together is a highlight of the year.
3: Most excited, though, just to be back out here on the field with them, just to be having practices, playing games, having fun. We plan our whole year around this pretty much, so it'll be a great time.
1: The Pit Bulls will compete against teams from across Manitoba through October before the playoffs. Coaches are also encouraging families and community members to come out to Republic Park this season to support local youth football. The Threshermen's Reunion and Stampede starts today at the Manitoba Ag Museum. And for Sean Rawlings, that means he'll be working inside the blacksmith shop, a can't-miss stop according to the volunteer. Rawlings has been there for the past 5 years, helping operate a fully working shop that still makes parts for vintage equipment. He says the museum's a living piece of history where visitors can watch traditional trades in action.
4: It's not just a static display. It's set up from the 1800s. But we actually will, and always do, will make parts. If someone has a broken part, steam engine, whatever it may be, you just can't go to the store and buy parts today, right? So we are actually an operating blacksmith shop.
1: The Threshermen's Reunion and Stampede runs through Sunday at the Manitoba Agricultural Museum in Austin, and Rawlings hopes you stop in to say hello. You can check out more at Portage Online. The Holiday Avenue project is preparing to brighten another corner of Portage the Prairie. Volunteers recently gathered to assemble decorative lights that will soon be installed at McKay Avenue Park. Secretary Heather Graham says the group chose the location because additional lighting can help create a more welcoming space for residents.
5: We just thought it was kind of a dark area, perhaps in the late evening or night, and we chose that area to brighten it up and add a little bit more to the park.
1: The installation's expected to take place in the coming weeks with assistance from city crews. For more information or to volunteer with the Holiday Avenue Project, residents can connect with the group through its Facebook page. If Manitoba ends seasonal time changes and keeps standard time year-round, Portage's famous late summer sunsets would disappear. Instead of daylight lasting until after 9:30, the sun would set closer to 8:40, changing evening activities across the province. UFA's first Manitoba cardlock and bulk fuel facility is taking shape in the RM of Portage the Prairie. The company says the site will support trucking, agriculture, and industrial customers, with construction expected to be finished by year end. At home, at work, in your car, listen to your local news and our entire playlist via the Portage Online app.
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0: clouds and rain will follow us through the evening with a low of 16. And looking ahead to Saturday, a sunny day with a high of 30. Taking a look around the region, Brandon is seeing local smoke and a temperature of 21. Sunny and 23 in Winnipeg. And here in Portage, we're seeing some local smoke. Humidity is 62% and the temperature is 23 degrees. Stay weather ready. 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

Cameron Whitcomb, Kingdom of Fear. It's Mix 96. Dana Grace in with you through until noon. Well, if meal planning is one of your fears, here is a way to take supper off of your plate for Sunday. A fish fry happening at the Portage Masonic Center this coming Sunday from 3 until 6. It includes fish with all the trimmings. $27 for adults, $12 for kids. 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Tickets will also be available at the door of Fish Fry at the Portage Masonic Center this coming Sunday, running from 3 until 6 o'clock.

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6: Today is mainly sunny and we have local smoke. High of 30, it'll feel like 36 with the humidity. The UV index is 8 or very high today. Tonight, a few clouds with local smoke. The wind will turn light this evening, and wind will become south, gusting up to 50 overnight. Quite windy overnight with a low of 20. Increasing cloudiness tomorrow morning. Good chance of showers or thunderstorms in the morning and the afternoon. Local smoke. Strong winds will blow from the south up toward 50. We'll have a high of 31. It'll feel like 38. UV index will be 7 or high. Cloudy periods tomorrow night with a good chance of showers and a low of 16. But Saturday brings the sun. Sunny with a high of 30. Saturday night, clear, low of 19. And then come Sunday, there is a chance of showers, but we'll have a high of 30. Around the region, Brandon is partly cloudy and 23, with Winnipeg sunny and 25. Smoke in Portage La Prairie, relative humidity 64%. The temperature's 24. We've got a humidex of 29. Sun or storm, find the area's official forecast through the Portage Online app. I'm Mike Bloom.
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Here comes Bruno Mars with Risk It All. 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
1: Hello, Celebrate Summer. It is Matt Shorter here at Threshermen's Reunion in Austin for a great time this year, and I'm joined by Vice Chair of the Manitoba Agricultural Museum and as well as the event here, Rosalie. So, Rosalie, could you tell me a little bit about this event here and why people would want to partake in it?
2: We just want to display all the antique equipment, and today this year is Versatile's 65th anniversary, so we have some very good Versatile tractors here to show off and whatnot, and we just want everybody to come down here and have a good time. We have select shows here this year that are going to run from Friday night to Sunday, and we also have all kinds of annual antique parades at 1, rodeos at 7, and Clydesdale Classic is run every morning.
1: And what is your personal favorite part about Threshermen's Reunion as a whole?
2: The mini donuts.
1: That's always a question I commonly hear at every fair I go to, is the mini donuts. But in terms of events, if you could say the Stampede, Rodeo, any of the sorts, what would you choose?
2: Well, basically what we come here as a family. We have friends that come here every year as family. And it's the reunion part of it that we come back for all the time and whatnot. If I was a first-time visitor, I would definitely be here in time for the parade at 1 o'clock. The Clydesdales, as I said, run from 8 in the morning. So if you love horses, come on down then. We hope to have an 8-horse hitch competition on Friday night. So just come and wander the grounds. The village is beautiful and very much alive with people. And we just want people to come and enjoy our event.
1: There's lots going on this year, so make sure to come on down and check it out. It's a great time. Lots of great local vendors, lots of great food, lots of great rides, everything here you want and more. So come on down to Threshermen's Reunion here in Austin. That was once again Matt Schroeder, joined by Rosalie Beamish here on Celebrate Summer.
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7: Today's mainly sunny with local smoke. High of 30. Humidex 36. Our UV index is 8 or very high today. Tonight, a few clouds and local smoke. Wind becoming south at 30, and that'll get as strong as 50 overnight with a low of 20. Tomorrow has increasing cloudiness early in the morning. Good chance of showers or thunderstorms late in the morning and afternoon with local smoke. Wind will continue blowing up toward 50 from the south. High of 31, humidex 38. UV index will be 7 or high. Tomorrow night, cloudy periods with a good chance of showers and a low of 16. And Saturday has a sunny day for us at high of 30. Saturday night, clear, low of 19. Around the region, Brandon is partly cloudy and 23, with Winnipeg sunny and 25. Smoke in Portage La Prairie, relative humidity 64%. The temperature's 24. We've got a humidex of 29. Sun or storm, find the area's official forecast through the Portage Online app. I'm Mike Bloom.
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0: Crazy All My Life, Daniel Powder here on Mix 96. I'm Dana Grace, and as we get towards the noon hour, that means it's time for me to say goodbye. But before I go, a reminder, the Manitoba Métis Federation mobile office is in town today. I stepped out of the station for a few minutes and actually ended up behind it. It was making that tough turn off of 5th onto the Crescent, and once they got there, realized that a portion of the Crescent is shut down for work, so they had to do yet another detour. Props to whoever is manning that extra large vehicle. It's going to be at the Island Park Tennis Court until 4 o'clock today. There you can apply for citizenship, update your information, and get answers to any questions you have as it relates to the Manitoba Métis Federation. Coming up to noon, Brittany Boschman taking you through your afternoon. I'll be back around the 9 o'clock hour tomorrow. Between now and then, have yourselves a wonderful day.
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1: Today's mainly sunny. We've got a high of 30. Good afternoon. I'm Mike Bloom. The RM of Portage la Prairie says its industrial park continues to attract new investment, even though major developments take time to come together. Another property has been sold, while a separate project is expected to begin development over the next year. Reeve Roy Tufford says the municipality is pleased with the progress while recognizing industrial parks develop gradually.
2: And I'd like to see it develop faster. Everybody would, but I guess it's probably what we should have expected all along. These things don't fill up overnight. They take a number of years.
1: He says the industrial park originally included about 22 lots, with several now occupied or sold. He says the RM remains optimistic as additional investment continues to move forward. The Portage Padres are moving on to the Santa Clara Baseball League semifinals after shutting out the Carberry Royals 8-0 in the deciding game of their quarterfinal series. The win sends Portage into a semifinal matchup with the Neepawa Cubs. Beginning Friday in Neepawa, after an inconsistent regular season, the Padres believe that they're finding their game when it matters most. Padres manager Andrew Moore says the club finally put everything together.
3: Yeah, we had a good game plan going into tonight, and seems like we're struggling all year to kind of execute that, and tonight it seemed like we just executed on all sides of the ball, our hitters, our pitching, our defense. It was a complete team effort.
1: Tanner Boyle got the start on the mound, with Cade Marinick and Ben Matthews McCulley combining to finish the shutout as Portage looks to carry that momentum into the next round. A Portage area crafter is getting a behind-the-scenes look at one of Netflix's newest series. Dana Geisel helped create handmade, knitted, and crocheted pieces for the new Little House on the Prairie reboot, which was filmed in Manitoba and premiered on Netflix earlier this month. Geisel says the project brought together a group of local makers who worked for months to recreate historic pieces using vintage-inspired patterns.
4: It was fun. I enjoyed the challenge of the knitting and the crocheting. I enjoyed meeting new people, and it's super cool to watch the TV show now and see your stuff on screen.
1: She says she's now working on pieces for the show's second season. The Portage Pit Bulls U-12 Adam team is back on the practice field as they prepare for another Manitoba Minor Football League season, with regular season games beginning in mid-August. Club president and head coach of the U-12 Adam team, Justin Clark, says getting players back together is a highlight of the year.
5: Most excited, though, just to be back out here on the field with them, just to be having practices, playing games, having fun. We plan our whole year around this pretty much, so it'll be a great time.
1: The Pit Bulls will compete against teams from across Manitoba through October before the playoffs. Coaches are also encouraging families and community members to come out to Republic Park this season to support local youth football. The Threshermen's reunion and stampede starts today at the Manitoba Ag Museum, and for Sean Rawlings, that means he'll be working inside the blacksmith shop, a can't-miss stop according to the volunteer. Rawlings has been there for the past 5 years, helping operate a fully working shop that still makes parts for vintage equipment. He says the museum's a living piece of history where visitors can watch traditional trades in action.
6: It's not just a static display. It's set up from the 1800s. But we actually will, and always do, will make parts. If someone has a broken part, steam engine, whatever it may be, you just can't go to the store and buy parts today, right? So we are actually an operating blacksmith shop.
1: The Threshermen's Reunion and Stampede runs through Sunday at the Manitoba Agricultural Museum in Austin, and Rawlings hopes you stop in to say hello. You can check out more at Portage Online. The Holiday Avenue Project is preparing to brighten another corner of Portage.

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0: Today's mainly sunny with local smoke. High of 30, humidex 36. Our UV index is 8 or very high today. Tonight, a few clouds and local smoke. Wind becoming south at 30, and that'll get as strong as 50 overnight with a low of 20. Tomorrow has increasing cloudiness early in the morning. Good chance of showers or thunderstorms late in the morning and afternoon with local smoke. Wind will continue blowing up toward 50 from the south. High of 31, humidex 38. UV index will be 7 or high. Tomorrow night, cloudy periods with a good chance of showers and a low of 16. And Saturday has a sunny day for us at high of 30. Saturday night, clear, low of 19. Around the region, Brandon is partly cloudy and 23, with Winnipeg sunny and 25. Smoke in Portage La Prairie, relative humidity 64%. The temperature's 24. We've got a humidex of 29. Sun or storm, find the area's official forecast through the Portage Online app. I'm Mike Bloom.

That was Kissing You, Alex Porat on Mix 96. Good afternoon. It's Brittany Boschman here with you for the afternoon. I hope you're having a great day so far. Taking a look at your weather here in Portage for today. Looks like we're squeezing every last drop out of summer today. Now, we've got mainly sunny skies this afternoon, but you may notice a little local smoke hanging around. Now, temperatures are climbing to around 30 degrees, and with the humidity, it's going to feel more like 36. So if you're heading out after work or spending time at the lake, make sure you've got plenty of water and don't forget the sunscreen because that UV index is very high today. Now, the breeze has picked up out of the southwest, which is helping a bit, but it's still a hot one. Tonight stays warm with a low of 20, and those south winds will get a little gusty overnight. Looking ahead to tomorrow, we'll start to see more clouds, and there is a 60% chance of showers or thunderstorms developing late morning and into the afternoon. Now, it'll be another hot, humid day with a high of 31, feeling closer to 38. So enjoy the sunshine while it's here, and keep an eye on the sky tomorrow because we could see some thunderstorms. I knew it. I knew you. 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

0: with you, Tyler Shaw, Mix 96. Well, the Portage Padres are headed to the Santa Clara League semifinals after a dominant 8-0 shutout win over the Carberry Royals last night. It was an awesome game. Now, the Padres came out swinging, putting up 5 runs in the first inning and never looking back. On the mound, Tanner Boyle got the start and tossed 3 scoreless innings, while Cade Marinick added another 3 shutout frames before Ben Matthews McCulley closed things out with a scoreless 7th. Offensively, the bats were rolling all night. Several Padres had multi-hit games, but Tristan Chandler led the charge, going a perfect 3-for-3 with an RBI. Next up, the Padres traveled to Nipawa on Friday to take on the Cubs in game 1 of their best of 3 Santa Clara League semifinals series. Now, the other semifinal will see Minnedosa Mavericks take on the Plumas Pirates. That's your Padres update. Good luck to Portage as they chase the league championship.
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5: Today's mainly sunny with local smoke. High of 30, Humidex 36. Our UV index is 8 or very high today. Tonight, a few clouds and local smoke. Wind becoming south at 30, and that'll get as strong as 50 overnight with a low of 20. Tomorrow has increasing cloudiness early in the morning. Good chance of showers or thunderstorms late in the morning and afternoon with local smoke. Wind will continue blowing up toward 50 from the south. High of 31, Humidex 38. UV index will be 7 or high. Tomorrow night, cloudy periods with a good chance of showers and a low of 16. And Saturday has a sunny day for us at high of 30. Saturday night, clear, low of 19. Around the region, Brandon is partly cloudy and 24. Winnipeg is sunny and 26. It's smoke here in Portage. Relative humidity 62%. Temperature's 26 and the wind is getting higher. It's gusting up toward 31 from the west-southwest. And we've got a Humidex of 31. Your ultimate weather companion. It's available on the go. 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

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Well, you know, one of the best things about living in a community like Portage is how people always seem to step up when a neighbor needs a hand. 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Houdini, Dua Lipa. 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
1: Hello, Celebrate Summer. It is not short to hear back again at Thresherman's Reunion here on Austin, just a little bit south of the number one. It's a great time. Lots of fun stuff here this year. And I'm joined by volunteer Glenn Beamish. So, Glenn, do you mind telling me a little bit about the whole Thresherman's Reunion as a whole and how long you've been doing it here?
2: Okay, so the Thresherman's Reunion here has been going on the last 4 days here of July. We're really enjoying this beautiful heat that we have. Always a wonderful time to enjoy and hang out and meet a lot of people and see some vintage farm equipment and some vintage farming practices. I've been here since I was 9 months old. Every year I come back, no matter where I tend to live or move, to really tend to enjoy this beautiful place and the people and all the wonderful things that we have to do around here.
1: So this year, for the first time in I think 20 years, I've heard, we have the Midway. We have a bunch of rides, and we haven't seen that here in a long time. And you said you haven't seen it here since you were a kid. Do you mind telling me a little bit about this experience and what it will mean to families who bring the little ones who don't necessarily love the Stampede or Rodeo?
2: So having the Midway here is an amazing experience. As growing up as a kid, this was a huge draw for us. This is what's amazing. And now that I have money, a young kid myself, I'm really excited for my kids to get to experience that and get to go on the rides and enjoy hanging out with them and seeing that experience. It's going to be an amazing time, and there's some beautiful rides that looks out there, and it's just going to be awesome.
1: And so, Glenn, for anyone thinking of, like, maybe they should or shouldn't come today, do you have any, like, motivating factor, any event you particularly like the most that you think they should come see before it's too late?
2: The Vintage Parade is an amazing experience. We do a lot of different things there in it. It's where you get to see everything kind of goes on the grounds. We have our Clydesdale Classic that's going on right now, showing off some of the beautiful horses that people spend a lot of time in. In the parade, we have the steam engines, and how often have you ever seen a steam engine run and operate? That's a vintage piece of equipment that's just marvel of engineering over the years. Threshing contest is an amazing time in the infield. This is how they actually used to combine. Many of you would be part of the agriculture experience, but you sit in your combine in that beautiful air conditioning. These guys worked. They worked hard. They deserve that wonderful working. So come on down. Enjoy the beautiful show. There's steamed corn from a steam engine. There's a village with lots of activities, all kinds of food trucks, midway, rodeo tonight. That's also a wonderful thing. Going to be a good night for a rodeo on Thursday.
1: You heard, Glenn. I don't need to do any more selling, so why not just come on down here, have a great time. That was Matthew Shorter joined by Glenn Beamish here at Thresherman's Reunion on Celebrate Summer.
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3: Awesome. Great to check in with Matt Schroeder, our summer events reporter, who's live on location right now at the Thresherman's Reunion and Stampede in Austin. That's going on all weekend. You can check it out. And I know there's lots and lots of rodeo happening. New this year, they brought in a midway, so there's some rides there, as well as who doesn't love the food at any sort of fair. So make sure you check it on out.
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7: Today's mainly sunny with local smoke. High of 30. Humidex 36. Our UV index is 8 or very high today. Tonight, a few clouds and local smoke. Wind becoming south at 30, and that'll get as strong as 50 overnight with a low of 20. Tomorrow has increasing cloudiness early in the morning. Good chance of showers or thunderstorms late in the morning and afternoon with local smoke. Wind will continue blowing up toward 50 from the south. High of 31, humidex 38. UV index will be 7 or high. Tomorrow night, cloudy periods with a good chance of showers and a low of 16. And Saturday has a sunny day for us at high of 30. Saturday night, clear, low of 19. Around the region, Brandon is partly cloudy and 24. Winnipeg is sunny and 26. It's smoke here in Portage. Relative humidity 62%. Temperature's 26 and the wind is getting higher. It's gusting up toward 31 from the west-southwest. And we've got a humidex of 31. Your ultimate weather companion. It's available on the go. 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

0: Sweet Little Lies, Bulo, Mix 96. Well, if you're out and about in Portage today, you might notice a little more blue around town, and there's a good reason for it. This week is National Drowning Prevention Week, and it officially kicked off earlier on the week with a flag raising at City Hall, where also the mayor signed a proclamation recognizing this week and the importance of water safety. Now, seeing that really got me thinking about my own family and the safety of water and talking about it with them. And we did so around the dinner table one evening this week, and it was awesome. The kids were very smart, and we talked about, you know, the difference between salt water and fresh water and just a few little tips and things that you should know before you go into the water. But with summer in full swing and so many of us spending time at the lake, at the pool, or around bodies of water, it's a good reminder to have those important conversations about water safety before anyone heads in. Now, as a show of support, the City Hall and the bridge leading it to Island Park are going to be lit up blue this entire week. So keep an eye out for that if you're driving by. And while you're at it, maybe take a minute to remind the kids about the rules around the water and make sure everyone is wearing a life jacket when they should be. And let's help make this a fun and safe summer for everyone. It's National Drowning Prevention Week, and it's a simple reminder that a quick conversation today could make all the difference tomorrow.
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1: Today's mainly sunny. We've got a high of 30. Good afternoon. I'm Mike Bloom. The RM of Portage of Prairie says its industrial park continues to attract new investment, even though major developments take time to come together. Another property has been sold, while a separate project is expected to begin development over the next year. Reeve Roy Tufford says the municipality is pleased with the progress while recognizing industrial parks develop gradually.
2: And I'd like to see it develop faster. Everybody would, but I guess it's probably what we should have expected all along. These things don't fill up overnight. They take a number of years.
1: He says the industrial park originally included about 22 lots, with several now occupied or sold. He says the RM remains optimistic as additional investment continues to move forward. The Portage Padres are moving on to the Santa Clara Baseball League semifinals after shutting out the Carberry Royals 8-0 in the deciding game of their quarterfinal series. The win sends Portage into a semifinal matchup with the Neepawa Cubs. Beginning Friday in Neepawa, after an inconsistent regular season, the Padres believe that they're finding their game when it matters most. Padres manager Andrew Moore says the club finally put everything together.
3: Yeah, we had a good game plan going into tonight, and seems like we're struggling all year to kind of execute that, and tonight it seemed like we just executed on all sides of the ball, our hitters, our pitching, our defense. It was a complete team effort.
1: Tanner Boyle got the start on the mound with Cade Marinick and Ben Matthews-McCulley combining to finish the shutout as Portage looks to carry that momentum into the next round. A Portage area crafter is getting a behind-the-scenes look at one of Netflix's newest series. Dana Geisel helped create handmade, knitted, and crocheted pieces for the new Little House on the Prairie reboot, which was filmed in Manitoba and premiered on Netflix earlier this month. Geisel says the project brought together a group of local makers who worked for months to recreate historic pieces using vintage-inspired patterns.
4: It was fun. I enjoyed the challenge of the knitting and the crocheting. I enjoyed meeting new people, and it's super cool to watch the TV show now and see your stuff on screen.
1: She says she's now working on pieces for the show's second season. The Portage Pit Bulls U-12 Adam team is back on the practice field as they prepare for another Manitoba Minor Football League season, with regular season games beginning in mid-August. Club president and head coach of the U-12 Adam team, Justin Clark, says getting players back together is a highlight of the year.
5: Most excited, though, just to be back out here on the field with them, just to be having practices, playing games, having fun. We plan our whole year around this pretty much, so it'll be a great time.
1: The Pit Bulls will compete against teams from across Manitoba through October before the playoffs. Coaches are also encouraging families and community members to come out to Republic Park this season to support local youth football. The Threshermen's Reunion and Stampede starts today at the Manitoba Ag Museum. And for Sean Rawlings, that means he'll be working inside the blacksmith shop, a can't-miss stop according to the volunteer. Rawlings has been there for the past 5 years, helping operate a fully working shop that still makes parts for vintage equipment. He says the museum's a living piece of history where visitors can watch traditional trades in action.
6: It's not just a static display. It's set up from the 1800s. But we actually will, and always do, will make parts. If someone has a broken part, steam engine, whatever it may be, you just can't go to the store and buy parts today, right? So we are actually an operating blacksmith shop.
1: The Threshermen's Reunion and Stampede runs through Sunday at the Manitoba Agricultural Museum in Austin, and Rawlings hopes you stop in to say hello. You can check out more at Portage Online. The Holiday Avenue project is preparing to brighten another corner of Portage the Prairie. Volunteers recently gathered to assemble decorative lights that will soon be installed at McKay Avenue Park. Secretary Heather Graham says the group chose the location because additional lighting can help create a more welcoming space for residents.
7: We just thought it was kind of a dark area, perhaps in the late evening or night, and we chose that area to brighten it up and add a little bit more to the park.
1: The installation is expected to take place in the coming weeks with assistance from city crews. For more information or to volunteer with the Holiday Avenue Project, residents can connect with the group through its Facebook page. At home, at work, in your car, listen to your local news and our entire playlist via the Portage Online app.
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1: Today's mainly sunny with local smoke. High of 30. Humidex 36. Our UV index is 8 or very high today. Tonight, a few clouds and local smoke. Wind becoming south at 30, and that'll get as strong as 50 overnight with a low of 20. Tomorrow has increasing cloudiness early in the morning. Good chance of showers or thunderstorms late in the morning and afternoon with local smoke. Wind will continue blowing up toward 50 from the south. High of 31, humidex 38. UV index will be 7 or high. Tomorrow night, cloudy periods with a good chance of showers and a low of 16. And Saturday has a sunny day for us at high of 30. Saturday night, clear, low of 19. Around the region, Brandon is partly cloudy and 24. Winnipeg is sunny and 26. It's smoke here in Portage. Relative humidity 62%. Temperature's 26 and the wind is getting higher. It's gusting up toward 31 from the west-southwest. And we've got a humidex of 31. Your ultimate weather companion. It's available on the go. 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

That is the way. Felix Cartel on Mix 96. Well, let's take a look at your weather. Looks like we're squeezing every last drop out of summer today. Now, we've got mainly sunny skies this afternoon, but you may notice a little local smoke hanging around. Now, temperatures are climbing to around 30 degrees, and with the humidity, it's going to feel more like 36. So if you're headed out after work and spending some time out at the lake, make sure you got plenty of water and don't forget the sunscreen. That UV index is very high today. Now, the breeze has picked up out of the southwest, which is helping a bit, but it's still a hot one. Now, tonight stays warm with a low of 20 and

Those south winds will get a little gusty overnight. Looking ahead to tomorrow, we'll start to see more clouds, and there is a 60% chance of showers or thunderstorms developing in the morning and into the afternoon. Now, it'll be another hot, humid day with a high of 31, feeling closer to 38. So enjoy the sunshine while it's here and keep an eye on the sky tomorrow. We might just get a nice thunderstorm. 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

0: We know you're busy. You've got work, kids, hobbies, maybe a cat that thinks it's the boss. We get it. That's why we're busy too, gathering all the day's local news and stuffing it into one handy-dandy email just for you. 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
1: Today's mainly sunny with local smoke. High of 30, humidex 36. Our UV index is 8 or very high today. Tonight, a few clouds and local smoke. Wind becoming south at 30, and that'll get as strong as 50 overnight with a low of 20. Tomorrow has increasing cloudiness early in the morning. Good chance of showers or thunderstorms late in the morning and afternoon with local smoke. Wind will continue blowing up toward 50 from the south. High of 31, humidex 38. UV index will be 7 or high. Tomorrow night, cloudy periods with a good chance of showers and a low of 16. And Saturday has a sunny day for us at high of 30. Saturday night, clear, low of 19. Local news, local sports, and local weather available via the free Portage Online app. I'm Mike Bloom.
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That is Time Machine Talk on Mix 96. Well, our summer events reporter, Matt Schroeder, is live on location this afternoon at Thresherman's Reunion in Stampede in Austin. So we're going to check in with him a little bit in a little bit. But make sure you go on down to check out the Thresherman's Reunion and Stampede, because there's so much going on. You've got rodeos. They brought in a midway this year, which is new. So there's some rides there. Lots of food. Of course, there's tractors and different displays of that nature. And there's also entertainment going on with lots of live bands. So make sure you head on down there this weekend and check it out. And while you're down there, say hi to Matt Schroeder and enter in our Celebrate Summer for that Dufresne Furniture Portage $7,000 living room package. Here's Homewrecker, Somber, Mix 96.

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2: Hello, Celebrate Summer. It is the bottom of the hour, and I'm here at the Manitoba Agricultural Museum on this beautiful Thursday afternoon for none other than Thresherman's Reunion. It's a great event, a bunch of stuff going on. The parade is going on right now. It'll be on all the way until 2:30. They've got the midway, they've got trucks, they've got tractors, everything you need and more for a great country night. And if you're a fan of big iron heavy machinery, you're in paradise today. The museum holds Canada's largest collection of vintage farm equipment with over 500 historic tractors, combines, and steam engines, which will be displayed in the parade. It's a great time, and if you need a breather, take a walk under the shade in the trees in Homesteader Village, or pop into the Oakview gift shop. They've got great souvenirs and local history books and handmade goods and cold drinks. Make a mental note, though, for 2:30. That's when the live horsepower and machinery demonstrations kick off down in the main field. You'll get to watch these historic machines fired up and working just like they did 100 years ago. We'll be right back with the event updates in an hour, but right now, kick back, enjoy the music. That was Matt Schroeder with Celebrate Summer here at Thresherman's Reunion.
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6: Today's mainly sunny with local smoke. High of 30. Humidex 36. Our UV index is 8 or very high today. Tonight, a few clouds and local smoke. Wind becoming south at 30, and that'll get as strong as 50 overnight with a low of 20. Tomorrow has increasing cloudiness early in the morning. Good chance of showers or thunderstorms late in the morning and afternoon with local smoke. Wind will continue blowing up toward 50 from the south. High of 31, humidex 38. UV index will be 7 or high. Tomorrow night, cloudy periods with a good chance of showers and a low of 16. And Saturday has a sunny day for us at high of 30. Saturday night, clear, low of 19. Local news, local sports, and local weather available via the free Portage Online app. I'm Mike Bloom.
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0: Rick on Mix 96. Well, the Portage Padres are headed to the Santa Clara League semifinals after a dominant win over the Carberry Royals with an 8-0 shutout. Now, the Padres came out swinging, putting up 5 runs in the first inning and never looking back. On the mound, Tanner Boyle got the start and tossed 3 scoreless innings, while Cade Marinick added another 3 shutout frames before Ben Matthews McCulley closed things out with a scoreless 7th. Offensively, the bats were rolling all night. Several Padres had multi-hit games, but Tristan Chandler led the charge, going a perfect 3-for-3 with an RBI. Next up, the Padres travel to Nipawa on Friday to take on the Cubs in Game 1 of their best-of-3 Santa Clara League semifinal series. Now, the other semifinal will see the Minnedosa Mavericks take on the Plumas Pirates. That's your Padres update. Good luck to Portage as they chase a league championship.
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1: It's mainly sunny today with a high of 30. Good afternoon, I'm Mike Bloom. The arm of Portage of Prairie continues to see interest in its industrial park, with new development moving ahead and other proposals still being explored. One project, however, was unable to proceed because of its significant electrical requirements. RM of Portage of Prairie Reeve Roy Tufford says one proposal would have required more power than could be supplied.
2: We've got another one that's proceeding to go ahead. We also had a request for a data center. Hydro can't supply them with enough power. These centers need a lot of power. So that one didn't fly, but we have another one that's sold and they'll be developing over the next year or so.
1: He adds a proposed computer data center did not move forward because the power demands were too high, and adds the municipality continues to market the remaining lots as opportunities for future industrial growth. The Portage Padres are heading to the Santa Clara Baseball League semifinals after an 8-0 win over the Carberry Royals in Game 3 of their quarterfinal. The Padres now prepare for a tough series against the Neepawa Cubs, one of the league's top regular season teams. Pitcher and outfield Cade Marinick said having the full lineup available made a difference in the deciding game.
3: So today we had our full squad. Everyone's doing good. Everyone played a role. We've had less guys coming because we're a lot busier this year, and we just got to make sure we're playing consistent baseball, and when we have everyone there, we're going to do good.
1: Game one of the semifinal is tomorrow night in Neepawa as Portage looks to keep its playoff run going. A familiar prairie story now has a Manitoba-made connection. The new Netflix version of Little House on the Prairie was filmed around Winnipeg, and Portage area resident Dana Geisel was one of the makers behind the scenes, creating handmade shawls, baby bonnets, and other pieces for the show's costumes. Geisel says the project required a lot of skill, including interpreting old patterns from the 1800s.
4: It's been hard work because I don't ever read a pattern from 1870 and make something from then, but we have had to do that, and it's been interesting. One of the things I made was a crocheted baby bonnet, and they found a bonnet at an antique store that they bought, and they brought to us and said, "Can you replicate this bonnet?"
1: She says seeing the finished pieces on screen has been a once-in-a-lifetime experience. The Portage Pitbulls are looking to build on more than two decades of youth football in the community as the U-12 Adam players prepare for the upcoming season. Club president Damian Edwards says the program's about helping young athletes develop both on and off the field while continuing to grow the sport locally.
5: We're just looking to have more people recognize us, you know, as much as hockey or the other sports. We're just trying to get our name out there and introduce more kids to the sport.
1: Practices are already underway for the Adam team, with the regular season set to begin in mid-August. The club's also inviting residents to attend games, volunteer, and support young athletes throughout the season. If you visit the Thresherman's reunion this weekend, Sean Rawlings hopes you'll step inside the blacksmith shop. Rawlings says many people don't realize the shop isn't just a display. Volunteers still use traditional forges to make parts and demonstrate the craft for visitors. One of the most popular features is the free horseshoe nail rings Rawlings makes for guests.
6: It's something a fellow who looked after the blacksmith shop for 20 years, Barry, he kind of came up with this idea. He built the tools himself to help us form the rings. On a good Saturday when it's busy, I'll do 150 rings.
1: The Thresherman's reunion and stampede continues through Sunday in Austin. You can read more about the blacksmith shop and the event as a whole at Portage Online. A volunteer group known for helping make Portage sparkle at Christmas is now focusing on year-round community improvements. The Holiday Avenue Project is planning to install decorative lighting at McKay Avenue Park, continuing efforts that have already enhanced areas around the library and Vopney Park.
7: We're trying to incorporate lighting into what we do, not just the decorating on the avenue and different spots around the city. The lighting we've found really enhances just a warmth to an area and safety.
1: The organization's also looking for additional volunteers as it prepares for fall projects and the upcoming holiday season. Anyone interested in lending a hand can reach out to the Holiday Avenue Project online or through one of its executive members. 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And for instant updates, download the Portage Online app through Google Play or the Apple App Store.
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1: Today's mainly sunny with local smoke. High of 30, Humidex 36. Our UV index is 8 or very high today. Tonight, a few clouds and local smoke. Wind becoming south at 30, and that'll get as strong as 50 overnight with a low of 20. Tomorrow has increasing cloudiness early in the morning. Good chance of showers or thunderstorms late in the morning and afternoon with local smoke. Wind will continue blowing up toward 50 from the south. High of 31, Humidex 38. UV index will be 7 or high. Tomorrow night, cloudy periods with a good chance of showers and a low of 16. And Saturday has a sunny day for us at high of 30. Saturday night, clear, low of 19. Around the region, Brandon's partly cloudy and 25. Winnipeg is mainly sunny and 26. And there's still smoke in Portage la Prairie. Relative humidity 62%. The temperature's 26. The wind is gusting up toward 31. Humidex is 32. Local news, local sports, and local weather available via the free Portage Online app. I'm Mike Bloom.
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That is you and me at Cameron Wickhome on Country 93. Well, looks like we're squeezing every last drop out of summer today. We've got mainly sunny skies this afternoon, but you may notice a little local smoke hanging around. Now, temperatures are climbing to around 30 degrees, and with the humidity, it's going to feel more like 36. So if you're headed out after work or spending some time at the lake, maybe you're going to be at a baseball field or football field tonight, make sure you got plenty of water and don't forget the sunscreen. That UV index is very high today. Now, the breeze has picked up out of the northwest, which is helping a bit, but it's still a hot one. Tonight stays warm with a low of 20, and those southwest winds will get a little gusty overnight. Looking ahead to tomorrow, we'll start with more clouds, and there is a 60% chance of showers or thunderstorms developing late in the morning and into the afternoon. Now, it'll be another hot, humid day with a high of 31, feeling closer to 38. So enjoy the sunshine while it's here and keep an eye on the sky tomorrow. Here's Fever Dream, Alex Warren, Mix 96.

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5: Today's mainly sunny with local smoke. High of 30, humidex 36. Our UV index is 8 or very high today. Tonight, a few clouds and local smoke. Wind becoming south at 30, and that'll get as strong as 50 overnight with a low of 20. Tomorrow has increasing cloudiness early in the morning. Good chance of showers or thunderstorms late in the morning and afternoon with local smoke. Wind will continue blowing up toward 50 from the south. High of 31, humidex 38. UV index will be 7 or high. Tomorrow night, cloudy periods with a good chance of showers and a low of 16. And Saturday has a sunny day for us at high of 30. Saturday night, clear, low of 19. Local news, local sports, and local weather available via the free Portage Online app. I'm Mike Bloom.
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That is Misery, Alex Sampson on Mix 96. Well, you know, one of the best parts about living in a community like Portage is how people always seem to step up when a neighbor needs a hand. 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
6: Today's mainly sunny with local smoke, high of 30, humidex 36. Our UV index is 8 or very high today. Tonight, a few clouds and local smoke. Wind becoming south at 30, and that'll get as strong as 50 overnight with a low of 20. Tomorrow has increasing cloudiness early in the morning. Good chance of showers or thunderstorms late in the morning and afternoon with local smoke. Wind will continue blowing up toward 50 from the south. High of 31, humidex 38. UV index will be 7 or high. Tomorrow night, cloudy periods with a good chance of showers and a low of 16. And Saturday has a sunny day for us at high of 30. Saturday night, clear, low of 19. Local news, local sports, and local weather available via the free Portage Online app. I'm Mike Bloom.
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0: Levine on Mix 96. Well, this week is National Drowning Awareness Week, and it's a good reminder that a great day on the water starts with one simple habit: wearing a life jacket. So whether you're out fishing, tubing, paddleboarding, canoeing, or kayaking, or maybe you're just enjoying a ride in the boat, a life jacket can make all the difference if the unexpected happens. Like, even strong swimmers can get caught off guard by cold water, strong currents, or a sudden fall overboard. Now, the best life jacket is the one you're actually wearing. Stashing it under a seat doesn't help when seconds count. So before you head out on the water this week, take a minute to make sure everyone on board has a properly fitted life jacket and wears it. And maybe go over those safety tips about being on the water. You know, this weekend, lots of people are going to be out on their boats. So just take a moment. It could save a life. Have fun, stay safe, and make it home with great memories. That's what National Drowning Awareness Week is all about.
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1: Today's mainly sunny. We've got a high of 30. Good afternoon. I'm Mike Bloom. The RM of Portage of Perry says its industrial park continues to attract new investment, even though major developments take time to come together. Another property has been sold, while a separate project is expected to begin development over the next year. Reeve Roy Tufford says the municipality is pleased with the progress while recognizing industrial parks develop gradually.
2: And I'd like to see it develop faster. Everybody would, but I guess it's probably what we should have expected all along. These things don't fill up overnight. They take a number of years.
1: He says the industrial park originally included about 22 lots, with several now occupied or sold. He says the RM remains optimistic as additional investment continues to move forward. The Portage Padres are moving on to the Santa Clara Baseball League semifinals after shutting out the Carberry Royals 8-0 in the deciding game of their quarterfinal series. The win sends Portage into a semifinal matchup with the Neepawa Cubs. Beginning Friday in Neepawa, after an inconsistent regular season, the Padres believe that they're finding their game when it matters most. Padres manager Andrew Moore says the club finally put everything together.
3: Yeah, we had a good game plan going into tonight, and seems like we're struggling all year to kind of execute that, and tonight it seemed like we just executed on all sides of the ball, our hitters, our pitching, our defense. It was a complete team effort.
1: Tanner Boyle got the start on the mound with Cade Marinick and Ben Matthews McCulley combining to finish the shutout as Portage looks to carry that momentum into the next round. A Portage area crafter is getting a behind-the-scenes look at one of Netflix's newest series. Dana Geisel helped create handmade, knitted, and crocheted pieces for the new Little House on the Prairie reboot, which was filmed in Manitoba and premiered on Netflix earlier this month. Geisel says the project brought together a group of local makers who worked for months to recreate historic pieces using vintage-inspired patterns.
4: It was fun. I enjoyed the challenge of the knitting and the crocheting. I enjoyed meeting new people, and it's super cool to watch the TV show now and see your stuff on screen.
1: She says she's now working on pieces for the show's second season. The Portage Pit Bulls U-12 Adam team is back on the practice field as they prepare for another Manitoba Minor Football League season, with regular season games beginning in mid-August. Club president and head coach of the U-12 Adam team, Justin Clark, says getting players back together is a highlight of the year.
5: Most excited, though, just to be back out here on the field with them, just to be having practices, playing games, having fun. We plan our whole year around this pretty much, so it'll be a great time.
1: The Pit Bulls will compete against teams from across Manitoba through October before the playoffs. Coaches are also encouraging families and community members to come out to Republic Park this season to support local youth football. The Threshermen's Reunion and Stampede starts today at the Manitoba Ag Museum. And for Sean Rawlings, that means he'll be working inside the blacksmith shop, a can't-miss stop according to the volunteer. Rawlings has been there for the past 5 years, helping operate a fully working shop that still makes parts for vintage equipment. He says the museum's a living piece of history where visitors can watch traditional trades in action.
6: It's not just a static display. It's set up from the 1800s. But we actually will, and always do, will make parts. If someone has a broken part, steam engine, whatever it may be, you just can't go to the store and buy parts today, right? So we are actually an operating blacksmith shop.
1: The Threshermen's Reunion and Stampede runs through Sunday at the Manitoba Agricultural Museum in Austin, and Rawlings hopes you stop in to say hello. You can check out more at Portage Online. The Holiday Avenue project is preparing to brighten another corner of Portage the Prairie. Volunteers recently gathered to assemble decorative lights that will soon be installed at McKay Avenue Park. Secretary Heather Graham says the group chose the location because additional lighting can help create a more welcoming space for residents.
7: We just thought it was kind of a dark area, perhaps in the late evening or night, and we chose that area to brighten it up and add a little bit more to the park.
1: The installation's expected to take place in the coming weeks with assistance from city crews. For more information or to volunteer with the Holiday Avenue Project, residents can connect with the group through its Facebook page. At home, at work, in your car, listen to your local news and our entire playlist via the Portage Online app.
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8: A few clouds tonight in Portage along with some local smoke. We'll have a strong south wind with a low of 20 degrees overnight. Tomorrow will be a cloudy and rainy day. We'll see a chance of thunderstorms, and that local smoke will be sticking around. We'll have a high of 31 degrees, feeling closer to 38 with the humidity, and the UV index will be high at 7. And looking ahead to Saturday, it will be another sunny and hot day with a high of 30. Taking a look around the region, in Brandon it is partly cloudy and 26, mainly sunny and 27 in Winnipeg. And here in Portage, we're seeing some local smoke. Humidity is 56% and the temperature is 28 degrees. Stay weather ready. 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

Spin on Mix 96. Good afternoon, Brittany Boschman here with you, and looks like we're squeezing every last drop out of summer today. Now, we've got mainly sunny skies this afternoon, but you may have noticed a little local smoke hanging around. Now, temperatures are climbing to around 30 degrees, and with the humidity, it's going to feel more like 36. So if you're headed out after work or spending any time outdoors this evening, make sure you got plenty of water and don't forget the sunscreen. Now, the UV index is very high today. Now, the breeze has picked up out of the southwest, which is helping a little bit, but it's still a hot one. Tonight stays warm with a low of 20, and those south winds will get a little gusty overnight. Looking ahead to tomorrow, well, we'll start off with more clouds, and there's a 60% chance of showers or thunderstorms developing late in the morning and into the afternoon. Now, it'll be another hot, humid day with a high of 31, feeling closer to 38 with that humidex. So enjoy the sunshine while it's here, and keep an eye on the sky tomorrow. 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

0: on Mix 96. Well, the Portage Padres are headed to the Santa Clara League semifinals after a dominant 8-0 shutout win over the Carberry Royals. Now, the Padres came out swinging, putting up 5 runs in the first inning and never looking back. Now, on the mound, Tanner Boyle got the start and tossed 3 scoreless innings, while Cade Maronick added another 3 shutout frames before Ben Matthews McCulley closed things out with a scoreless 7th. Now, offensively, the bats were rolling all night. Several Padres had multi-hit games, but Tristan Chandler led the charge, going a perfect 3-for-3 with an RBI. Now, next up, the Padres travel to Nipawa tomorrow night to take on the Cubs in game 1 of their best-of-3 Santa Clara League semifinal series. Now, the other semifinal will see the Minnedosa Mavericks take on the Plumas Pirates. That's your Padres update, and good luck to Portage as they chase the league championship.
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2: 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They're very nice at both soup kitchens.
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3: Today's mainly sunny with local smoke. High of 30, humidex 36. Our UV index is 8 or very high today. Tonight, a few clouds and local smoke. Wind becoming south at 30, and that'll get as strong as 50 overnight with a low of 20. Tomorrow has increasing cloudiness early in the morning. Good chance of showers or thunderstorms late in the morning and afternoon with local smoke. Wind will continue blowing up toward 50 from the south. High of 31, humidex 38. UV index will be 7 or high. Tomorrow night, cloudy periods with a good chance of showers and a low of 16. And Saturday has a sunny day for us at high of 30. Saturday night, clear, low of 19. Local news, local sports, and local weather available via the free Portage Online app. I'm Mike Bloom.

96. Well, tonight, Concerts in the Park, the second one. And it is Young Fiddlers Evening. And this is happening at the Ukrainian Bandstand at Island Park here from 6 until 8. Now, you can see Melissa St. Gonard, Morgan Grace, and Nick Messner. Now, gotta have that lemonade. And the Manitoba Métis Federation Portage Local Culture and Heritage Committee are going to have food and beverages available starting at 5. And what a beautiful evening it's going to be. So grab your chair and go on out and listen to some fiddle music. Training season, Dua Lipa, Mix 96.

0: beside you. Mariana's Trench on Mix 96. Brittany Boschman here with you. And, you know, you ever wonder who looked at a waffle and thought, yeah, let's put ice cream in that? Well, today has a sweet little piece of history attached to it. On this day, back in 1904, the classic ice cream cone was reportedly invented at the St. Louis World's Fair. The story does go that an ice cream vendor ran out of bowls right in the middle of a rush. Instead of shutting down, they teamed up with the waffle vendor next door, rolled up a fresh waffle, dropped in a scoop of ice cream inside, and just like that, well, dessert history was made. Well, that's pretty cool. So if you're grabbing an ice cream cone today, maybe you can thank one very busy day at the World's Fair over 120 years ago for why you can eat it in an ice cream cone.
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2: Hello, Celebrate Summer. It is not shorter here at Threshermen's Reunion, and I'm joined by
3: Gary Verniest.
2: So, Gary, do you mind telling me a little bit about this piece in front of me, this saw, a little bit of its history? Explain what it is to me and what you do with it.
3: It's a shingle mill. It's used to take blocks of wood. They've got a couple of cants there that we'll cut up into 16-inch lengths, and then we'll set them in here, and we'll make a pass through, and it'll take a shingle off that way. And then the next one, we rock it the other way because the shingles are tapered. So you have to keep rocking it back and forth to keep your block even. Otherwise, your block would get wonky by the end.
2: Extremely interesting. How long have you been working with a piece like this?
3: I've been running the shingle mill here, I think, about 6 years.
2: And outside of the shingle mill, what do you think your favorite part of Threshermen's as a whole is? Is it the Stampede, Rodeo, the new Midway that's back this year?
3: It's hard to say. I kind of just like the old equipment, and I like meeting up with a lot of old friends.
2: It's good seeing some of the history, isn't it?
3: Yep, yeah.
2: Okay, thank you very much, Gary. That was Matt Schroeder joined by Gary here at Threshermen's. Come check it out. Come check out this mill. Super cool, super fun, great time, lots of old machinery. If you like it, you love it. So come on down to Threshermen's Court, Threshermen's Reunion. I'm Matt Schroeder with Celebrate Summer.
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8: Today's mainly sunny with local smoke. High of 30. Humidex 36. Our UV index is 8 or very high today. Tonight, a few clouds and local smoke. Wind becoming south at 30, and that'll get as strong as 50 overnight with a low of 20. Tomorrow has increasing cloudiness early in the morning. Good chance of showers or thunderstorms late in the morning and afternoon with local smoke. Wind will continue blowing up toward 50 from the south. High of 31, humidex 38. UV index will be 7 or high. Tomorrow night, cloudy periods with a good chance of showers and a low of 16. And Saturday has a sunny day for us at high of 30. Saturday night, clear, low of 19. Local news, local sports, and local weather available via the free Portage Online app. I'm Mike Bloom.
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0: Chris James on Mix 96. Brittany Boschman here with you. And we've been following with Matt Schroeder, our summer events reporter, all afternoon. He has been out in Austin, Manitoba for Thresherman's Reunion and Stampede. And it's going on all weekend. He's going to be there again tomorrow and on Saturday. So make sure you go check in with him and enter in for that $7,000 living room package from Dufresne Furniture Portage for Celebrate Summer. Lots going on this weekend there. There's the rodeo. There's going to be music. Also, new this year, a midway, and of course, food. So make sure you go and enjoy Austin's Thresherman's Reunion and Stampede.
1: Why do you recycle? 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
2: 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I walk the dog, bang, a bin. The game, bang, a bin. Shopping, even more bins, man.
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1: A few clouds tonight in Portage, and it will be windy. Good evening. I'm Marissa McFadden. A routine drive on the Trans-Canada Highway east of Portage took a frightening turn on Tuesday. Portage RCMP say a 25-year-old Winnipeg man was arrested after waving what appeared to be a handgun through the sunroof of his vehicle while driving erratically. Officers located the suspect vehicle about 20 minutes later and arrested the driver without incident. Police later determined the weapon was an airsoft replica BB gun. The man faces multiple charges and is scheduled to appear in court in September. The Portage Padres are moving on to the Santa Clara Baseball League semifinals after shutting out the Carberry Royals 8-0 in the deciding game of their quarterfinal series. The win sends Portage into a semifinal matchup with the Neepawa Cubs beginning Friday in Neepawa. Padres manager Andrew Moore says after an inconsistent regular season, he believes they're finding their game when it matters most.
2: Yeah, we had a good game plan going into tonight, and seems like we're struggling all year to kind of execute that, and tonight it seemed like we just executed on all sides of the ball, our hitters, our pitching, our defense. It was a complete team effort.
1: Tanner Boyle got the start on the mound with Cade Marinick and Ben Matthews McCulley combining to finish the shutout as Portage looks to carry that momentum into the next round. The RM of Portage says its industrial park continues to attract new investment, even though major developments take time to come together. Another property has been sold while a separate project is expected to begin development over the next year. RM Reeve Roy Tufford says the municipality is pleased with the progress while recognizing industrial parks develop gradually.
3: And I'd like to see it develop faster. Everybody would, but I guess it's probably what we should have expected all along. These things don't fill up overnight. They take a number of years.
1: Tufford says the industrial park originally included about 22 lots, with several now occupied or sold. He says the RM remains optimistic as additional investment continues to move forward. And a Portage area crafter is getting a behind-the-scenes look at one of Netflix's newest series. Dana Geisel helped create handmade, knitted, and crocheted pieces for the new Little House on the Prairie reboot, which was filmed in Manitoba and premiered on Netflix earlier this month. Geisel says the project brought together a group of local makers who worked for months to recreate historic pieces using vintage-inspired patterns.
4: It was fun. I enjoyed the challenge of the knitting and the crocheting. I enjoyed meeting new people. And it's super cool to watch the TV show now and see your stuff on screen.
1: She says she is now working on pieces for the show's second season. Stay connected. 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
1: A few clouds tonight in Portage along with some local smoke. We'll have a strong south wind with a low of 20 degrees overnight. Tomorrow will be a cloudy and rainy day. We'll see a chance of thunderstorms and that local smoke will be sticking around. We'll have a high of 31 degrees, feeling closer to 38 with the humidity, and the UV index will be high at 7. And looking ahead to Saturday, it will be another sunny and hot day with a high of 30. Taking a look around the region, in Brandon it is partly cloudy and 26. Mainly sunny and 27 in Winnipeg. And here in Portage, we're seeing some local smoke. Humidity is 56% and the temperature is 28 degrees. Stay weather ready. Stream us anytime, anywhere. 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

The Punisher on Mix 96. Brittany Boschman here with you. Good afternoon. Taking you home from work. Hope you're having a great day so far. Or, you know, heading home from work, hope you had a good day. So, taking a look at your weather, just after 430 degrees, which is our high today, with the humidex, we'll feel like 36. There is a UV index of 8 or very high, and it's mainly sunny, but you're going to see some local smoke. Tonight, a few clouds, local smoke, wind southwest 20, becoming light this evening. Then the wind is going to become south 30, gusting to 50 overnight, and a low of 20. Taking a look at tomorrow, 31s are high, increasing cloudiness early in the morning. 60% chance of showers or thunderstorms late in the morning and in the afternoon. Local smoke again, wind south 30, gusting to 50, and a high of 31. With the humidex 38 though, and that UV index is going to be 8. Or 7 are very high again. So you're going to want to throw that sunscreen on and drink plenty of water. Benson Boone, The Time of My Life on Mix 96.

0: That is Rooting For You, Alessia Cara, on Mix 96. Brittany Boschman here with you. And if you're headed across Portage today, just a quick heads up. If you're heading home from work, Crescent Road West is closed between 11th Street Southwest and 19th Street Southwest because of road construction. Now, you'll want to follow the posted detour if you're traveling through that area. But the good news is work is expected to wrap up and the road should reopen by the end of day, Friday, July 31st. So give yourself a little extra time if that's part of your route getting home from work. Also, want to say, I know it's a bit of a headache because it's on the Crescent, but just think of how awesome it's going to look when it's done.
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9: A few clouds tonight in Portage along with some local smoke. We'll have a strong south wind with a low of 20 degrees overnight. Tomorrow will be a cloudy and rainy day. We'll see a chance of thunderstorms and that local smoke will be sticking around. We'll have a high of 31 degrees, feeling closer to 38 with the humidity, and the UV index will be high at 7. And looking ahead to Saturday, it will be another sunny and hot day with a high of 30. Stay weather ready. 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

Kingdom of Fear, Cameron Wickholm on Mix 96. Cameron Wickholm, so good in concert. Saw him at Dolphins Country Fest a couple of weeks ago, and he's just blowing up the chart. You got Kingdom of Fear, You and Me, Quitter, all these amazing hits from him. Canadian artist, too. And he was just nominated for a bunch of CCMAs. So that is super fun. Yeah, the Canada Country Music Awards are coming up here over the next little while. So that's exciting. Brett Kissel also, he was nominated, and Dean Brody. So lots of Canadian artists. Here is Hot to Go, Chapel Roan, Mix 96.

0: 1996. Well, you know, you ever wonder who looked at a waffle and thought, yeah, let's put ice cream in that? Well, today has a sweet little piece of history attached to it. On this day, back in 1904, the classic ice cream cone was reportedly invented at the St. Louis World's Fair. Now, the story goes that an ice cream vendor ran out of bowls right in the middle of a rush. Instead of shutting down, they teamed up with the waffle vendor next door, rolled up a fresh waffle, dropped a scoop of ice cream inside, and just like that, well, dessert history was made. So if you're grabbing an ice cream cone today or this evening, you can thank one very busy day at the World's Fair over 120 years ago. What a cool fact that is. So if you're grabbing ice cream, just think, it used to be an actual waffle and not an ice cream cone.
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4: A few clouds tonight in Portage, along with some local smoke. We'll have a strong south wind with a low of 20 degrees overnight. Tomorrow will be a cloudy and rainy day. We'll see a chance of thunderstorms, and that local smoke will be sticking around. We'll have a high of 31 degrees, feeling closer to 38 with the humidity, and the UV index will be high at 7. And looking ahead to Saturday, it will be another sunny and hot day with a high of 30. Stay weather ready. 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

0: hotter now. Mix 96 and Concerts in the Park is happening tonight, and it's Young Fiddlers Evening. That's happening at the Ukrainian Bandstand at Island Park from 6 until 8 p.m. You got Melissa St. Goddard, Morgan Grace, and Nick Messner, who is performing. Now, gotta have that lemonade, and the Manitoba Métis Federation Portage Local Culture and Heritage Committee are going to have food and beverages available starting at 5. So right away here. So make sure you go on down, enjoy some local fiddle music, and enjoy a beautiful evening outside.
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2: A few clouds tonight in Portage, along with some local smoke, will have a low of 20 degrees. Good evening, I'm Marissa McFadden. RCMP are reminding motorists to report dangerous driving after a highway incident involving a replica firearm. Police say they received reports of an erratic driver east of the city on July 21st, who allegedly displayed a handgun after passing another vehicle on the Trans-Canada Highway. With help from Amaranth RCMP, officers stopped the vehicle west of Portage and arrested a 25-year-old Winnipeg man. A search of the vehicle turned up an airsoft replica BB handgun. The accused is facing several weapons-related charges. The Portage Padres are heading to the Santa Clara Baseball League semifinals after an 8-0 win over the Carberry Royals in Game 3 of their quarterfinal series. The Padres now prepare for a tough series against the Neepawa Cubs, one of the league's top regular season teams. Pitcher and outfielder Cade Marinick says having the full lineup available made a difference in the deciding game.
3: So today we had our full squad. Everyone's doing good. Everyone played a role. We've had less guys coming because we're a lot busier this year, and we just got to make sure we're playing consistent baseball, and when we have everyone there, we're going to do good.
2: Game one of the semifinal is Friday night in Neepawa as Portage looks to keep its playoff run going. The RM of Portage continues to see interest in its industrial park, with new development moving ahead and other proposals still being explored. RM of Portage Reeve Roy Tufford says one project, however, was unable to proceed because of its significant electrical requirements.
4: We've got another one that's proceeding to go ahead. We also had a request for a data center. Hydro can't supply them with enough power. These centers need a lot of power. So that one didn't fly. But we have another one that's sold, and they'll be developing over the next year or so.
2: He adds the municipality continues to market the remaining lots as opportunities for future industrial growth. And a familiar prairie story now has a Manitoba-made connection. The new Netflix version of Little House on the Prairie was filmed around Winnipeg, and Portage area resident Dana Geisel was one of the makers behind the scenes, creating handmade shawls, baby bonnets, and other pieces for the show's costumes. Geisel says the project required a lot of skill, including interpreting old patterns from the 1800s.
5: It's been hard work because I don't ever read a pattern from 1870 and make something from then, but we have had to do that, and it's been interesting. One of the things I made was a crocheted baby bonnet, and they found a bonnet at an antique store that they bought, and they brought to us and said, can you replicate this bonnet?
2: She says seeing the finished pieces on screen has been a once-in-a-lifetime experience. Access local news anytime and anywhere. 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
2: A few clouds tonight in Portage, along with some local smoke. We'll have a strong south wind with a low of 20 degrees overnight. Tomorrow will be a cloudy and rainy day. We'll see a chance of thunderstorms, and that local smoke will be sticking around. We'll have a high of 31 degrees, feeling closer to 38 with the humidity, and the UV index will be high at 7. And looking ahead to Saturday, it will be another sunny and hot day with a high of 30. Stay weather ready. 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

is 'Cause I Do, Preston Pablo on Mix 96. Brittany Boschman here with you. Good afternoon. Taking it home from work just after 5, 29 degrees here in Portage La Prairie. Now, our high today, 30. Does feel more like 36 with that humidex, and our UV index is 8 or very high. Now, there is a breeze out there, so it's helping a little bit, but still quite warm. Tonight, a few clouds, local smoke, wind southwest 20, becoming light this evening, wind becoming south 30, gusting to 50 overnight, and a low of 20. Heading into tomorrow, 31 degrees, increasing cloudiness early in the morning, and 60% chance of showers or thunderstorms late in the morning and in the afternoon. There is going to be some local smoke, wind south 30, gusting to 50, and a high of 31 with that humidex 38 degrees. Now, the UV index is going to be 7 or high, so drink plenty of water and wear your sunscreen. Tomorrow night, cloudy periods with 60% chance of showers and a low of 16. Coming up this hour, we're going to talk Portage Padres. Also, like I said, tonight, concerts in the park, so we'll have your lineup there, as well as we are going to talk about, well, Portage Gives, because that's coming up here soon. Mr. Know-It-All, Teddy Swims, Mix 96.

0: Closer, Tegan and Sarah on Mix 96. Well, the Portage Padres are heading to the Santa Clara League semifinals after a dominant 8-0 shutout win over the Carberry Royals last night. Now, the Padres came out swinging, putting up 5 runs in the first inning and never looked back. Now, on the mound, Tanner Boyle got the start and tossed 3 scoreless innings, while Cade Marinick added another 3 shutout frames before Ben Matthews-McCulley closed things out with a scoreless 7th. Offensively, now the bats were rolling all night. Several Padres had multi-hit games, but Tristan Chandler led the charge, going a perfect 3-for-3 with an RBI. Next up, the Padres do travel to Nipawa tomorrow night to take on the Cubs in game 1 of their best of 3 Santa Clara League semifinal series. Now, the other semifinal will see the Minnedosa Mavericks take on the Plumas Pirates. That's your Padres update. Good luck to Portage as they chase a league championship. And it was a awesome game and a beautiful evening for ball last night.
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9: A few clouds tonight in Portage along with some local smoke. We'll have a strong south wind with a low of 20 degrees overnight. Tomorrow will be a cloudy and rainy day. We'll see a chance of thunderstorms and that local smoke will be sticking around. We'll have a high of 31 degrees, feeling closer to 38 with the humidity, and the UV index will be high at 7. And looking ahead to Saturday, it will be another sunny and hot day with a high of 30. Stay weather ready. Stream us anytime, anywhere. 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

Morat's Kissing You, Alex Morat, Mix 96. Well, you're going to want to head to the island tonight in Portage because it's Concerts in the Park, and it's the Young Fiddlers Evening at the Ukrainian Bandstand from 6 to 8. Now, Melissa St. Goddard, she is going to be taking stage. She's from Portage La Prairie, as well as Morgan Grace, who is from East Selkirk, Manitoba, taking the stage. And Nick Messner will be there as well, and he is awesome. And I've seen all three of them play. Now, Gotta Have That Lemonade and the Manitoba Métis Federation Portage Local Culture and Heritage Committee will have food and beverages on site. And that started at 5. So you're going to want to head down there right away. And if you are headed down there, enjoy the evening. It's beautiful out.

0: And that is Cry For Me, The Weeknd on Mix 96. It's Brittany Boschman hanging out with you. And you know, one of the best things about living in a community like Portage is how people always seem to step up when a neighbor needs a hand. And that's exactly what Portage Gives is all about. 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
13: A few clouds tonight in Portage along with some local smoke. We'll have a strong south wind with a low of 20 degrees overnight. Tomorrow will be a cloudy and rainy day. We'll see a chance of thunderstorms and that local smoke will be sticking around. We'll have a high of 31 degrees, feeling closer to 38 with the humidity, and the UV index will be high at 7. And looking ahead to Saturday, it will be another sunny and hot day with a high of 30. Stay weather ready. 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

0: 96. Well, that's it for me today. I'm Brittany Boschman. But before I leave you, I want to tell you something, kind of a fun fact. You ever wonder who looked at a waffle and thought, yeah, let's put ice cream in that? Well, today has a sweet little piece of history attached to it. On this day, back in 1904, the classic ice cream cone was reportedly invented at the St. Louis World Fair. Now, the story goes that an ice cream vendor ran out of bowls right in the middle of the rush. Instead of shutting down, they teamed up with the waffle vendor next door, rolled up a fresh waffle, dropped a scoop of ice cream inside, and just like that, dessert history was made. So if you're grabbing an ice cream cone today, you can thank one very busy day at the World's Fair over 120 years ago. Have a great evening, everyone. I'm back here tomorrow.
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2: A few clouds tonight in Portage and it will be windy. Good evening, I'm Marissa McFadden. A routine drive on the Trans-Canada Highway east of Portage took a frightening turn on Tuesday. Portage RCMP say a 25-year-old Winnipeg man was arrested after waving what appeared to be a handgun through the sunroof of his vehicle while driving erratically. Officers located the suspect vehicle about 20 minutes later and arrested the driver without incident. Police later determined the weapon was an airsoft replica BB gun. The man faces multiple charges and is scheduled to appear in court in September. The Portage Padres are moving on to the Santa Clara Baseball League semifinals after shutting out the Carberry Royals 8-0 in the deciding game of their quarterfinal series. The win sends Portage into a semifinal matchup with the Neepawa Cubs beginning Friday in Neepawa. Padres manager Andrew Moore says after an inconsistent regular season, he believes they're finding their game when it matters most.
3: Yeah, we had a good game plan going into tonight, and seems like we're struggling all year to kind of execute that, and tonight it seemed like we just executed on all sides of the ball, our hitters, our pitching, our defense. It was a complete team effort.
2: Tanner Boyle got the start on the mound with Cade Marinick and Ben Matthews McCulley combining to finish the shutout as Portage looks to carry that momentum into the next round. The RM of Portage says its industrial park continues to attract new investment, even though major developments take time to come together. Another property has been sold while a separate project is expected to begin development over the next year. RM Reeve Roy Tufford says the municipality is pleased with the progress while recognizing industrial parks develop gradually.
4: And I'd like to see it develop faster. Everybody would, but I guess it's probably what we should have expected all along. These things don't fill up overnight. They take a number of years.
2: Tufford says the industrial park originally included about 22 lots, with several now occupied or sold. He says the RM remains optimistic as additional investment continues to move forward. And a Portage area crafter is getting a behind-the-scenes look at one of Netflix's newest series. Dana Geisel helped create handmade, knitted, and crocheted pieces for the new Little House on the Prairie reboot, which was filmed in Manitoba and premiered on Netflix earlier this month. Geisel says the project brought together a group of local makers who worked for months to recreate historic pieces using vintage-inspired patterns.
5: It was fun. I enjoyed the challenge of the knitting and the crocheting. I enjoyed meeting new people. And it's super cool to watch the TV show now and see your stuff on screen.
2: She says she is now working on pieces for the show's second season. Stay connected. 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
2: A few clouds tonight in Portage along with some local smoke. We'll have a strong south wind with a low of 20 degrees overnight. Tomorrow will be a cloudy and rainy day. We'll see a chance of thunderstorms and that local smoke will be sticking around. We'll have a high of 31 degrees, feeling closer to 38 with the humidity, and the UV index will be high at 7. And looking ahead to Saturday, it will be another sunny and hot day with a high of 30. Stay weather ready. 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
2: A few clouds tonight in Portage along with some local smoke. We'll have a strong south wind with a low

0: of 20 degrees overnight. Tomorrow will be a cloudy and rainy day. We'll see a chance of thunderstorms and that local smoke will be sticking around. We'll have a high of 31 degrees, feeling closer to 38 with the humidity, and the UV index will be high at 7. And looking ahead to Saturday, it will be another sunny and hot day with a high of 30. Stay weather ready. 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
6: A few clouds tonight in Portage along with some local smoke. We'll have a strong south wind with a low of 20 degrees overnight. Tomorrow will be a cloudy and rainy day. We'll see a chance of thunderstorms and that local smoke will be sticking around. We'll have a high of 31 degrees, feeling closer to 38 with the humidity, and the UV index will be high at 7. And looking ahead to Saturday, it will be another sunny and hot day with a high of 30. Stay weather ready. 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